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0: Now, good morning to you this wonderful morning. Good morning, Kano. How you doing now? Good morning, Nigeria. Good morning, anywhere where you be, say they hear from me this morning. Good morning to you. And I greet you especially on top of the level. My name is Sabi Girl. And you know now, we don't show back this morning, no. We have show back. And the only thing we can we'll do this early moment like this, and you know as we go do them, we'll just greet and wake up early. Everybody where we say we get for we compound, and everybody where we won't greet this morning. Yes, as it be, once 6 o'clock just reach like this, then no, you will just stop all the early moment greetation. We're not going to greet anybody again. We'll begin to give you Tori for town. And after Tori for town this morning, you know how we'll go do them now. We'll just carry early moment Tori. Can't drop for your dramat. After early mama Tori will sit down, balance for front of newspaper. And today na Wednesday, so it makes sense. Say we go tell you say na area gist. We will drop enter after front of newspaper this morning. And from area gist, we go just bust enter the place where everything they hot. We enter inside as they hot. Bring and drop them for your dramat. After as they hot, we spot people will come. They can continue give you all the updates inside the world of. But meanwhile, this morning, sharply, make we begin to greet the person where they for next to you, the person where lie down near you, the person where they your next door, the person where sit down for your side. Anybody where you be, we won't greet this morning. 0206446195102064462951 0206446395 and 0206446095 for WhatsApp. Now 0809-526-7188. I also use this opportunity to actually everybody. Well, so now they wake up the same time with me. Now they can't do this early mama greetation. I greet you now first. Yes, I greet you first. Call your early mama wake up. And then you yourself now, if you begin to greet anybody, where you say you won't greet. I mean, how you see? Oh, yeah, now. Hello, good morning. Good morning, oh. How you doing now?
1: I'm fine, hello. Are you?
0: Ah, they all right. Confirm.
1: Now, Monica, the talk for better world.
0: Monica. How you doing?
1: I'm fine, hello.
0: Confirm. Oh, yeah, now. Let's go there.
1: I agree with my make,
0: eh? Okay.
1: Madam Quality.
0: Mm.
1: Mommy first. Where do you say, na doctor should be?
0: Okay.
1: I see they ask, one of my wish hospital. I never know. Never tell me address. So. I greet mommy Gino Java. Mommy heading from New Road. I greet Madam Quality. I
0: okay.
1: When you say na peacemaker, we be troublemaker.
0: Mm.
1: Oh God, no, Luma, we be troublemaker.
0: It's okay.
1: Now nah, they know they call in the morning because they don't get credit.
0: Chai.
1: I come I greet mommy Nafisa. I greet Mrs. Akubeze.
0: Mm.
1: All those two people they're there for Mugu. So we pray for them. Oh, many day they don't see come back, come meet us here.
0: All right.
1: Agree, Mommy Gino Java, and all the Wazobia listeners. Thank you.
0: Thank you very much, Monica. I greet you too. Hello.
2: Morning,
0: oh, how you doing now?
2: Fine, how about it?
0: Body, they all right. Well, thank God.
2: Yeah,
0: they go where?
2: Everybody is around there. Everybody wake up.
0: Everywhere, still. Everywhere, go where?
2: Praise God for today.
0: Thank you.
2: I'm wishing everybody good luck.
0: Okay.
2: And people who do good things.
0: Amen.
2: I work my wife.
0: Mm-hmm.
2: My mom, my daughter. Yeah, the next school, there's a next. I see you. Don't touch school, mom. Yeah, you. Adoba. Doctor Mata. For me, best. Is she up for a girl? Much poorer. Mrs. Akubeza. My mama, my visa. Mama, I'm going to go to the house. I wish everybody good luck. May God see us through and favor us today in Jesus' name.
0: Amen. Thank you very much. I greet you too. Okay. All right, don't go. Hello, good morning.
3: Wait.
0: What happened? Okay.
3: Monica, well done.
0: Uh-huh.
3: We don't wake up. And we'll call in the morning.
0: Monica, all right.
3: Trouble woman. You came out.
0: Okay. Yeah?
3: Monica. Olalu don't wake up. Let me start greeting from men.
0: Bila, I say you wake up very early today.
3: I tell you, anything really wearing for, not for my wife.
0: Oh, okay. Nice one.
3: Anything wearing for, go here, not to go talk.
0: Intentional man. Oshé.
3: Make me write that down today.
0: No problem.
3: I left the start from greeting of men.
0: Okay.
3: I greet ability, Otutu.
0: Uh-huh.
3: A.K.A. Christopher. Ability, I'm better myself. They want to do it. It's a silent listener.
0: All right.
3: You ain't a no man, okay, woman. Let me go to our father. Mommy G, it's a Kupaku of Noble Kingdom. Baba Samson of Brigade. Ola Olu Senior Brother. Ola Olu Junior Brother. Ola Olu in law. That is for chair the king.
0: Okay.
3: Mr. Mike, that is Doris Cosman. Hey, that man good.
0: Then they
3: worry road.
0: Mm.
3: Our better man, A1. Wake up, reinforce more. Idris, my friend. When they say Olaolu na troublemaker, Idris, they need to let us rest. Oh. Especially Monica and Adoba.
0: All right. Thank you very much. You don't try.
3: Wait now.
0: Yeah, I won't go sell markets now. You know, I'm go sell markets.
3: Put your market for my head. I know we carry
0: them. Okay. Thank you very much. I agree to you too. I am now go make smoke at Palapala this morning. When I come back, we'll continue to greet everybody.
4: No, my pen has stopped.
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5: 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Last term, my pen died in an exam. I shook it, blew into it, and nothing happened. 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
1: If symptoms persist after 3 days, please see your doctor. 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

0: Yeah, so welcome back, as it be. Yeah, if you check your time now, you can see saying 48 minutes don't come up from the body of 5 o'clock this morning. Inside today, now number 90 for the month of September 2026. If you check out with numbers, you can see saying 09092026. Now, how the number day for today's date be that? But meanwhile, we still greet people, we still wake everybody within your area. Oh, yeah, now. Wake your compound people, wake your umuna, all of them. Hello, good morning. Okay, hello.
1: Good morning, ma.
0: Morning, oh, welcome.
1: How you doing?
0: Are they all right?
1: I confirm my job, well done, ma.
0: I greet you, confirm my job, I took him out.
1: I don't know, you carry Kokoro, go wake my people this morning. That's my name, Monica.
0: Okay.
1: Good morning, ma. Mm. That last couple of ma, don't forget his name.
0: Hey, who?
1: I swear. I agree, mommy, beg. Mommy, okay. Angel, I greet him for me. Mama, okay, I never hear her voice. Ma, where's that be? Two mommies, Madam Kwokwo, youth leader, Lady P, Mommy Junior, Mommy Helen from New Road, Mommy Mubarak, Agunay Tibe, one. Oga Pate Tomato, Ola Olu, Honorable Off Your Mic, Wazodia Stella, Moni Monica, Oga Smero, Madam Looking Good, Adam Banasa, Adam Mike, Monica Dita, Nado, good morning, sir. I don't hear his voice. First Lady Atarugo, Sakwe from Nupe Kingdom. I better help them greet them for me. Tell them Nado, but they greet them. I think I greet you special.
0: Thank you very much.

0: my friend Amoni on Why Should I Not Be Lie?
1: Okay.
0: And Ogaolu. And to all Wazuga listeners and to all Saudi listeners. God bless our day today.
1: All right. Bless thank you. Thank you very much, Oga Victor. Hello?
2: Hello?
1: Good morning.
2: Good morning,
1: Abby. Increase the volume of your voice. I don't know why I don't hear you.
2: All right, good morning.
1: Morning, welcome.
2: How was your night?
1: It go well, thank God.
2: Oyima from Sharada.
1: Okay, Oyima, still increase, add more power to your voice, yeah?
2: All right.
1: Mm-hmm.
2: I want to greet Sister Kura from Java.
1: Okay.
2: Adoba.
1: Mm-hmm.
2: Sharada, Monica. May carry that car, they go bring us money.
1: Okay.
2: Mama Ike. Madam, looking good. And all as we dear fans.
1: All right. Thank you very much. Thank you too. I greet you. Yes, my inside my WhatsApp. I did see some messages for dear. Yes. Mommy Bear say good morning, Sabi Girl. And Mommy Bear and this her long list of people. You say good morning, Sabi Girl. My greetings to my lovely people, Monica Junior for Jabba, Mommy Wisdom and her son Wisdom, Mommy Winner. And her kids for Brigade, Powerful Beauty, Mommy Don Jags, Madam Chidima for No Man's Land, Auntie Fumi for Otoro, A.A. Mata and Oga Matayas, Mama A.K., Barista Nobi Lai, Achalugo, Boss Lady for Jabba, Ebuka and Alaji Ado for Mijibri, Honorable Sachet Tomato, Idris Back to God, Oganado for Stadium, Ibrahim for BUK News Site, Ozigi and in Beautiful Wife for Chendigbo, Oga Bat Macaulay, Ajia Mariam for Brigade, Mommy Sarah, Jesus Baby, Baba T, and Mommy Helen for New Road, and Sadiq for Hotoro. Mommy Best, 90s, summer on all that's greeting. And Lorita Adelbito say, good morning, Sabi Girl. Hi, buddy. Now, how your nights? Please, help me wake my Wazobia family for me. Adam Banasa, Lady P, Madam Monica, Adam Mike, Lola Kubweze, Stella Wazobia Star, Madam Doris, Madam Esther Ban, Mama Ike, Madam Quality, Madam Deuce, Oga Olaolu, Oga Ziggy, Back to God, Oga Nado, and all the Wazobia family. You say, wake up, oh. Wake up, oh, now Lorita Adobe for first thing that she did summer on that greeting this morning. And Mommy Helen say good morning, Tabi Girl. Help me wake up all these people. Back to God from Daikin Dakata, Mommy Best, Lorita Oganado, Ujungwodiwe, Mama Ike, Monica, Boss Lady Achalugo, Mommy Junior from Jabba, Mommy Nuhu, Mommy Best, and all the Wazobia families. The same Mommy Helen. And I usually send that one. You say, good morning, Sabi Girl. Hope say your night you go well. Help me wake all the following people. Mrs. Mabel, Miss Mabel, Miss Chidima, Oga Enoch, Miss Sarah, and all the people where they see me. And you can say, also, help me wake my sweet, lovely wife, Mrs. Victoria Patrick, my children, Adira, praise and delight. May Baba God bless our going out and coming in today. Sir Patrick, I greet you too. You say, good morning, Odike and Sabi Girl. Please send my morning greetings to my family, Udora family, Nene Town Union branch, Madam JC, Back to God, Monica, Daily Needs, John Fresh, Mommy Best, Agune Chebe, all the Wazobia families and fans, and silent listeners. This is not confirmed, Madam Chidima for No Man's Land. Now she did somehow this greeting this morning. And you say, good morning, Sabilicia, Sabi Girl. Help me wake my good daddy, Ikena Agulonu, my beautiful mother, Oluchi Agulonu, and all the people waiting for St. Stephen. And he say, nah. Miracle Kamsi for New Road. Miracle Kamsi, thank you very much. Who they here? So, you have run away. Okay. Hello? Hello?
3: Hello,
1: yes, good morning.
3: Good morning.
1: How you doing now?
3: Gallant.
1: Confirm.
3: Back to God from Darkin Dakata.
1: I greet you, Back to God.
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0: Adam Mike. Mommy Nevista. Ashalugo Boss. Boss Leader Ashalugo.
1: Mm.
0: And Mommy Dino from Java. Mommy.
1: Ewo. What happened to you?
0: You know she don't know. Yep, Mr. Louis Dodo.
1: Okay.
0: Chassel Tomato.
1: All right.
0: John Fresh and all Mama Ike and all the Wazobia listener and all the Wazobia staff and all the Igala people and Igala people in Kano State as a whole.
1: All right.
0: Thank you very much.
1: Thank you very much. Youssef, yeah. I greet you too. Asibina, and I hear we go pack well on top of all this greetation, what they do this morning. And then we'll go bring you Tori for town. Don't go anywhere. Will they come back?

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My name is Abigail, and it's Nauna Wake Up Show. On top of Nauna Wake Up Show this morning, Tori for town, a don't land your demot, gidigwa. Make a begin to drop all the G's, so beside don't go carry gadaram, squeeze them, come put inside my pocket, now map, just bring them out, they drop them for you. How you see, Anna? Alright, if you check your time, you go see, say, now see, 4 minutes, now come up from 6 o'clock this morning. Inside today, we'll be number 90 for the month of September 2026. Yeah, so maybe shapali enter inside all the gist right or drag call give you this morning. What are you saying inside KB State to the governor, Governor Idris Nasir Idris, he don't dissolve the governing board of the KB State Independent Independent Electoral Commission, KEBSIEC. This one, so he did inside one letter where we say the director on top executive council will be Kabiru Hassan Wasagu. He been carried the letter come outside, and the person will sign him now the secretary of the KB State government, Alhaji Yakubu Bala Tafida. Now he sign this letter, so and they can't give Tory people the letter for inside bringing KB on Tuesday. Inside this talk paper, so what we say they drop, so it talks say the executive governor of KB State, Dr. Nasir Idris, he don't give approval. Same way, then go dissolve that governing board of the KB State Independent Electoral Commission, where they following the expiring of their tenure. Say as their tenure don't expire, so and it will take effect sharply from September 18, 2026. This statement, so they clarify say two other members of the commission will be say their tenure never expire. It say them go see day for office until they bring another people will go enter inside office. Meanwhile, former APC AANPP members, they don't demand say may APC give them presidential ticket for 2031. Hey, we did a think of 2027, so people don't already go 2031. That'll be small something. All right, former member of the former All Nigerian People's Party, where they don't come as a country demand, say may they give them presidential slot for APC inside 2031 election, general election. This one, the former ANPP member, he come as a country to say demo what do they want, then they supposed give them fairness, fair treatment inside this APC where they did. So now I say then describe them as the need for fairness and equity among the legal political blocks where we say the APC don't form. That kind of also the Congress, so a change the Congress for Progressive Change, that's now CPC, the block he produced former president Muhammadu Buhari for 2 terms, while the presidency is he gets a presido Bola Ahmed Tinubu will come out from ACN block. Okay, so that means CPC they been produced Oga presido Muhammad, former presido Muhammad Buhari, and then the ACN can also produce President Bola Ahmed Tinubu, the ACN block. Now they trusted this position, so where they come, so this one where they want, where then they ask for, so they drop an inside one the talk paper on Monday, will be 7th September 2026, after they get meeting with their ANPP, former ANPP members for inside Abuja. Now, former ANPP members, can they talk, say they support this one, or say the APC formation, they support them, yes. But he can still remain part of the political structure. Say the former ANPP bloc, they're supposed to consider them for when they talk of presidency tenure, when Tinubu tenure go end for 2031. Yes, now the gist will be say the same drag can't give you for that side, and they see they insist or say the vice president position go still remain with their own block also. Con they talk say ANPP in the second largest contributors for this formation of APC.
say they very thankful to President Bola Tinubu for saying describe this their position, and even answer them sharply, but so he answered some of their demands sharp during their November 3rd 2025 meeting. But meanwhile, there's still a demand for this presidential seat for 2031. Okay. Now the gist for that side be that, and I still get more gist for my hand, and this one it come from Ebonyi State, where we say the state governor Francis Nwifuru, he don't come as second, they threaten to sack any council chairman where we say he failed to win in local government for the ruling party inside 2027 general election. This gist, I go give you more on top of when we come back from this break. No go anywhere. I'll be here with you.

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0: All right, welcome back on Top the Level 95.1 was Zobia FM Kano, your Chukma station. I did land your domots this morning, and for on top on our wake up show, Natori for town nowadays. So, they give you gist, and this one it come from inside with Kano here. Yes, inside Kano here, we hear say bandits them go bust inside one village where they call Dakwara. For inside Gwarzo local government area of Kano state, inside the early moment of on Tuesday, and then by one vigilante come kidnap some other people waiting for the village. According by waiting the village head, the yarn it also say, they tell Tori people that now Usman Ibrahim will be the village head. It they tell Tori people talk say these guys, so these bad guys, they will attack. The village, they've been bust enter the village around that kind of 4 o'clock in the morning. Come begin, they should shoot anyhow. Come they ask for tell the people, may they give them motorcycles, not now Okada, may they give them bikes. And he said, then kill Abdul Mumuni Bichala will be vigilante, where they try to rescue one boy where they've been actually see, they've been. And try kidnap, they won't carry and they go, so he try to rescue the boy, so the boy actually manage escape, but the vigilante they can't buy him for dear. According by what they talk, say the gunmen then first rob one man of in Okada, then collect the Okada before they come enter inside Dakwara for the local government, for Gwarzo local government there, and they can later move enter inside Kadanyer Salau village, for where they come begin, they seize people motorcycle, they collect people motorcycle, and then they come run. And they talk say Ibrahim call say the yarn talk say these bandits then kidnap one man from Getso town inside Gwarzo local government, though they no carry him go through and Dakwara. And the people were there for the area also, they come they yarn their own too. They call to say they collect a report, say they've been kidnapped one man, where the one man where they kidnapped, they've been rescued after then that's not the man where they kidnapped. Say they can't rescue the man after those people they jam with Seku people and the bandits for inside the Kafur local government area of Katsina state, where be say some of these attackers where they buy and thief motorcycles, then recover some of those ones. And then they can say the village head comes to the yarn to say these attackers, so then come from the eastern axis of Gwarzo towards Kutama, will be border town from Katsina. I say most of them na Fulani from Katsina and no be from Kano. Then they say this one na the first time where they attack their town, though they don't they hear say other parts of Gwarzo they collect attack. But them, then the first time they see them. Other parts like Lakwaya, Rugoji, Gangara, and Kutama. So he can explain, give Tori people. Meanwhile, inside Zamfara state, troops of Joint Task Force for Northwest on top Operation Fonsenyama, don't go rescue 12 civilians during separate operation we then do for Kaura Nomada and Tsefe local government areas of Zamfara state. This operation, so when they carry out, they say they conduct them as part of their effort to scatter the waka of terrorists and protect civilians across the state. They told say them, you know, they engage these terrorists inside the one serious shoot me, I shoot you, waka where they do, shoot me, I shoot you, serious one, and they come make them abandon 6 of their victims where they've been done kidnap, and they come run cross one nearby river where they that area. I said the victims where they rescue, they come carry them go give their family, they don't carry them go reunite them with their families. All this one, so it inside one talk paper with the media information officer of Joint Task Force Northwest Operation Fonsenyama, will be Lieutenant Colonel Aliyu Danja. Inside another operation where they do for Safi local government area, they say they do some kind of monitoring activities along the main supply route. They observe, say terrorists, they try to, you know, bus enter bus one Sharon Moto for Kwanoni village. They will try attack the moto, and then the troops they come quick, you know. Now we trust them, they jump enter action, come go bust this their operation where they try do, come make them run and make the bad guys they run enter inside bush, and this one come make them feel rescue another 6 civilians. Oga Danja on the yarn say this operation, so it sure say the troops then they committed to, you know, protecting the lives and property while then they try scatter the handiwork of terrorist activities, and they deny any form of criminal freedom worker for inside the area with this joint operation for that area. Meanwhile, maybe waka go Benue State will be say with the say the Benue State government they don't they accuse Peter Obi will be presidential candidate of Nigerian Democratic Congress say in they look for trouble. Okay. Now, the Commissioner for Information will be Solomon Iopev. Come as I come to talk this one as they react to say them block Oga Peter Obi during visit to the state on Tuesday, then blocking convoy. Iopev come to say Obi supposed formally notify the state government ahead of in visit. Come to say this one way in this waka way we say this former govo being carried, so now breach of protocol. That one me say not follow the right way we supposed follow be that. And the commissioner come to say given say him be don't enter office before in status as a former governor and a prominent political figure where he be, the government suppose take care of his own security arrangements. Yes, and the government supposed to take care of his security arrangement to give an adequate security. He say and a high profile person now he be because he be former governor. He say now they supposed guarantee say in they safe and he they protected, but the one will be say he no write any letter to the government to tell them say in the show inside the state that one make sure say may say them they not fit guarantee in safety inside the state. He said this will not be the first time where he they do this kind of thing. He say in just they look for trouble. So that trouble in just they look for where say them now love peace loving people and hospitable people name them be. And okay, your pev consider yeah, and they talk say in not they aware of those way block the convoy, but Peter will be visit he come at a time where we say them they've been they get meeting where involve the youth for about 23 local government areas of Benue State. So if you they come from either Tarka Boko, Buruku, Oshungo, Ushongo, Konshisha, or Vandyekia for the same time, you say if they come from any of these places in visit, you say they go block the road. And they unfortunate, say he no know say the youth actually go do that one. And most of the G's to be said, I don't carry con drop for you this morning for Tori for town. And in case we be say another one still drag my leg, I go still carry and drop for you. But meanwhile, I go open my phone line so that you go begin the chook mouth on top of the G's them. We be say I don't drag come here this morning. Make us see who they for phone line now. Hello, good morning.
1: Abigail, good morning, ma.
0: Morning, no, you get 1 minute.
1: Okay, now confirm my job. I said when you say, this is the way they talk, Abigail, and I pay the way they want to. Even when that people will give them permission, they're not allow them because my FCC. But one thing they will not say, this life, first you will go say, go win. Might be my own. And this governor of, what is the call, he go start first in tire. Now don't talk and be considered talker. He go start first in tire.
0: Okay.
1: Confirm my job. Well done.
0: Thank you very much. I greet you, Adoba. Hello, who they here?
2: Sabi baby, well done.
0: Thank you, mama. 30 seconds.
2: Confirm mama, I say, Wazobia Mona, the Kajaduma. Where did they bother me now? This bad is whether they enter canoe, not be my own.
0: Okay.
2: Let's put the style belt up. Let's put the style belt up so that they will stop them. I beg.
0: Mm-hmm.
2: Make our mind. Let them go, Jacob. As you can know, they people will like them. May God help them and help the power of our security.
0: All right. Thank you very much, Mama. I greet you. Yes, make her go sell small. Akbala, come back. And when I come back, I go still open phone line. And if I get more gist, I go still drop them for you. Anyone we hook my skirt, I go carry them. Drop for you this morning. Don't go anywhere. Will you come back?

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0: Yeah, so welcome back. If you check your time now, you can see, now 30 minutes don't come up from the body of 6 o'clock this morning. And to read for town, see they land your demot. My name is Nasabi Girl. On top on our wake up show this morning, now to read for town, they land your demot. And yes, I get one gist. We just hook my skirt. I say I go bring them for you. One man will be say, with they drive a keke, they never really know his name or they never identify this man. He says, flood don't sweep this man go while he been they try to rescue one woman during one rain where they fall for Miracle Junction for if it's a road for Oka South local government area of Anambra State. This matter, so they say, it happened on Monday night when the people were see him talk. Say this keke man, so him been they try to you know rescue this woman from the flood because the team been trap her, he been hook her for one side. So him been they try rescue her from the flood, and this man, he day in his 40s, that all say the flood can't sweep him go. As he sweep him go, they been try to rescue him, but he not work. I say even attempt to reach the woman safe in where the flood carry themselves, they don't really know where she did now. But in the lifeless body of the keke man, they recover him after the flood near One Book Foundation close to Miracle Junction on Tuesday morning. However, they never still know where this woman waka go, where her body day. As of the time, we'll be saying they gather this gist, they can't give us. And people where the area at all say they know the man as Kelvin, say in the live for the area, say the helpless flood being sweep these two people during the rain, and the gist for that side, and they not so sweet body like that. But meanwhile, now that gist, I say, make I just drop out for you sharply before we continue the chook mouth on top matters where I don't drop. Hello, good morning.
1: Hello, good morning.
0: Morning, you're welcome.
1: Yeah, my name is Promise Land.
0: Okay, Promise Land, chook mouth.
1: My sister, I think we get a freedom of movement for this country, bro.
0: Mm-hmm, yeah.
1: Being a Nigerian, we are free to move, go to anywhere where we want to go to Nigeria.
0: Okay.
1: We should stop deceiving ourselves, thinking that we are one Nigerian. We are not one Nigeria, my sister.
0: Mm-hmm.
1: We are deceiving ourselves if we say we are one Nigeria.
0: All right.
1: If we cannot move, go to where we want to go in Nigeria because of politics. So this is my take.
0: All right.
1: We are not one Nigeria. We should stop deceiving ourselves.
0: No, Wala. Confirm your name before you go again.
1: My name is Promise Land.
0: Thank you very much, Promise Land. Hello, good morning. Yes.
2: All of you don't wake up, Gabadea now.
0: Thank God, say you don't wake up, Gabadea.
2: I beg. If anybody they hear Olaolu voice,
0: who can
2: talk to Kano State Governor? Making ginger security, may they help us again, no? Secondly, I beg, if anybody they go church or you go work almost, if you want to enter Okada, maybe you can look face you.
0: Okay.
2: I beg, if you want to enter Okada, make una look face. Especially if rain they fall. And you go enter. It better make you no go walk than you go. We don't know where they carry you go.
0: I beg,
2: make una look for before you enter Okada.
0: All right.
2: Lastly, I pray for Peter Obi, make you no choose wrong number.
0: Okay.
2: Thank you. Bye-bye.
0: Thank you very much. I agree to you. Yes. Okay. Somebody still there here. Hello. Good morning.
3: Hello, Sabi baby.
0: Morning. Oh, welcome.
3: Welcome, my dear. Well done, work. How you doing?
0: They all right. Thank God.
3: Welcome.
0: Thank you.
3: I was with the queen. Confirm Madam Kuali. I don't like what I eat. In the sense that happy to be well done, he tried. But my own bitter, they like to take it. These people that we block up, they hear cool, they try. But when Boko Haram come, bandits come, may they try, may they block those ones. him now with the other people, we don't inform the governor that he's come. Eh? He still say he knows you well there. Now, only to make him apologize to that governor. Tell him saying they come. You know, say, that, why do they make so? Why do they make all these kind of things? They're not supposed to go past the place so you know inform him. Because people, he knows this. If he go, he says, dog, go there in place. Dog, go attack you.
0: Mm.
3: You know all these kind of things. So make him tell and say this story. But when they come this time, make him still go back to that place. Because when he done apologize, tell and say they come. He refused. And now we go come know what to go do to that guy and Benue State people. Because I don't say this country, do I say some people they are above the law.
0: Okay.
3: So, you get. So in this sense now, they go no say yes. In any state, we no allow people to say yes, they involve themselves and they come. We no allow them enter, they go face fine. Because my campaign they did. As no, they don't have any reason to block anybody inform them, say, we they come move, hey.
0: Thank you very much. Yes, Nana just dropped from my hand. The Independent National Electoral Commission, INEC, they don't ready to deploy real-time election readiness tracker to monitor preparations for 2027 general election across 36 states and even Federal Capital Territory. They said this tracker, so it will give INEC leadership instant access to updates on top logistics, recruitment, and even training of ad hoc staff. Say this technology, so and other the technology where they go use and other election preparation as a part of their effort to prevent last minute operation failures ahead of the election. Now the INEC chairman, Professor Joash Amupiton, now come as I come the end this one on Monday for inside Lagos as they do 1-2 day strategic operational workshop for the administrative secretaries them. And according by waiting the statement, the Yan, they said this workshop it go produce standardized Excel-based administrative secretary master operational tracker template. That tracker, I say, it go there link to the Commission Election Monitoring and Support Center dashboard and even election project plan. So they won't bring tracker where go they track all the activities where they go do, all the preparation where they do before the election. All right. Maybe still continue the chook mouth on top of the matters where they ground. Might check my WhatsApp. This person say, good morning, Sabi girl. Hope say your night rest. You go well. Please. Okay, this person they greet somebody. No wahala. You say good morning, oh Wazobia family. Please let us be vigilant in every areas in Kano because bandits were in operation now. Elder Silas from Jabba, I greet you. By your one, you told say Sabi girl, good morning. Bandits everywhere, every day. Are these people above the law? May God Almighty take control of everything in this country. And may the soul of all departed ones rest in peace. Confirmed by a one from Ikara inside Kaduna State. I greet you. And Daniel Sydney, say good morning. The spectacular Sabi girl. This statement credited to the so-called executive governor of Ebonyi State, Francis Nwifuru, say of threatening to sack the local government chairman has that the ruling party membership or not democratic, rather it shows that the ruling party members are not democratic, rather they are autocratic. Or how can a democratically elected chairman be removed by an elected governor? This is unacceptable. Daniel Sydney, now you the younger one. Sabi girl, good morning. It is wrong for Peter Obi going to Benue State as a Nigerian. As Nigerian, we have freedom of movement, and for our security men, I say kudos kudos, and may God save us from the hands of bad people and heal our land. Update man from Brigade, I greet you too. And you say, good morning. So Nigeria, only bad news we they get. Urobo man, it's not only bad news we they hear every day. I greet you too. Massey, who they for phone line? Hello, good morning.
4: Hello.
0: Hi.
4: How you doing,
0: man? I did all right too. Welcome.
4: Thank you, my dad. That's my indie on the line. Isn't
0: it? I greet you. Chook mouth.
4: My dear, what are the chook mouth? Number one, now this our can no own. Can no date this for long for you. Then why we go and go come and love these people? Then they are people they may provide say go to finish the young way there for Meru. You go enter inside bush, they begin the chop or bam, they begin the chop the people where they there. If this will not begin to attack this for local government now, more time they will see them because they when they say they enter time. I beg, make our governor try. Know what he will do. They know how they do them, may they do them as a garbage to do them that time of his own tenor. Nobody here for Boko Haram or bandits that time. Then another one, this Benue governor, I sent where they talk. Every day, then they buy people for Benue every day. Why this voice, this Abobi, no, they block them. Then they give them notice before then they come. Those people, those bandits, then they give them notice for Benue every day that they come. They finish, they don't finish people for Benue. How many people remain there? Then they give them notice. Why not they send them? This means where then they for to the three local governments where that man they talk. Why then the voice no go block them? No, only people they will come block. But then they use their brain, they do something, because the people where whether they talk to a human being, they be.
0: All right. Thank you very much. Amen. Thank you. Hello, good morning. Okay, you don't go come off on that side. All right, Masti confirm some messages here. You say, good morning, Sabi girl. The news this morning heavy from the killing and bike snatching for Kano to the kidnapping and rescue of Zamfara to the politics inside Benue. You say, for security, it tire person. Bandits, they too bold. But we still get our troops and vigilantes where they risk their life to save people. 12 civilians where they rescue for Zamfara. It gives small hope. But the government need to do beyond rescue. They need to stop these attacks before them start and protect villages like Dakwara properly. I say for politics, protocols they important, but peace they important pass. If a leader they visit, make them inform the state. If the state they host make them welcome them well. You say accusing each other of looking for trouble not go solve the insecurity or hunger. At the end, now ordinary people now they suffer and pass. Make we pray for Kano, Zamfara, Benue and everywhere, and make we continue to look out for each other. Engineer Fabulous from Tokalawa, Nayu de Yan, that one. And inside another message, you talk, say, Mommy Joshua, say, good morning, Sabi girl. May the soul of that keke man and the woman where the flood swallow rest in peace. He want to save life and lose all. Mommy Joshua, I greet you too. Good morning. He say, Nigeria, there is freedom of movement and there is limitation of law. So it's against the law to use freedom of movement to go to someone's house for your own activity without his notice. Ben George, I greet you. IK Global Merchandise, so say, good morning, Sabi girl. The story of that man and that woman with flood kill is no sweet for body at all. May their souls rest in peace. I greet you too. I say, good morning, Sabi girl. Let the vigilante in Kano, let the vigilante in Kano State, let's be vigilant in Kano State first. Confirm Bolly FX. Now you they send that one. I greet you. Good morning, Sabi girl. I know the case. If Peter Obi wants to visit Benue, it is important that he respects the authority of the state government by informing the governor first before his visit. The governor is the number one citizen of the state. The proper protocol should be followed. Let us also always do things the right way in this country. Nigeria deserves the best, and we should promote respect, unity, good leadership. Oga Situ 20 from Janguza. Now you the under one. All right, now there I go close mouth on top all the juice where I don't drag on give you this morning for Tori for town. I go bring you a little more Tori. No go anywhere. My name is Sabigail. Will you come back?

inside it. Already this early moment, you go, yes, say governorship assembly campaigns. It don't start today for 2027 elections. And tension as youths then block Peter Obi convoy. Well, AP courts don't defend 490-year jail sentence where they give ex-Nexim MD on top 2.4 billion naira magumagu. And outside Ninja, they don't cancel nearly 1,100 flights after UK Air gets any technical issues. Well, that's plenty of that. Torina Kari Lanjo Domo this early momo. My name is Najael Ishaku. Good morning to you.

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2: Check them out.
1: Well, like this, so according by INEC timetable, the official campaign for the 2027 governorship and state house of assembly election, it don't start like this inside the country. The timetable shows say presidential national assembly election campaign, it don't start on 19th of August, while governorship and state legislative position, it don't start today. And this now go allow candidates where they contest executive and legislative seats for 28 states, give voters their plan for rallies, media campaigns, town hall meetings, and other platforms. Meanwhile, youths then block former Anambra State Governor Peter Obi Moto yesterday as they travel the Wakago Boko and Bakodi Road around Yeluwata inside Benue State. Police then confirmed said to throw them been blocked the convoy, but security personnel then may rush sharply go protect the Obi, but they never talk why they block the Obi. Obi Kondeyano says special assistant to Benue State government, he gathered youths from top in head, but the state government, they don't raise a same bamba or their hand in Odi for inside. Ghana State Governor Abba Kabir Yusuf, he don't open monthly empowerment grant of 50,000 naira for 5,200 women inside the state. Governor Yusuf talks say the program not to give women money where them fit to use for business, where go last them and it go help them for their living. You can't even say they don't put things in order to make sure say he reach the people where go benefit. He don't talk say transparency, fairness, and accountability, and I go guide how them go take do the program. Well, stay for inside Kano State. Federal government, they don't approve to add military base for Kano local government areas where the Katsina and Kaduna states border. This one a plan to tight security and to protect lives and property. Kano State Commissioner for Local Government and Chieftaincy Affairs, Alhaji Mohammed Tajo Usman, give Tori people yesterday for inside Kano State. Ikonde Yano said the approval now after meeting with Governor Abba Kabir Yusuf and the Minister of Defense, General Christopher Musa, retired. Oh yeah, here with Intaju Talk.
3: Bani Gibayai Taro, the Minister Na Taro, Anya Detewa, the Akara, Sansanuni, Na Sojoji, what a Nam Kana Hukumami, what an the Pusa Pusada in the one and Tashan Hankali Yakampa, then a Tapata Chiwa, Ankari, Raika, the Dutia, the Dutuina, Jama'a, not a Nam.
1: And Tajo Yan said the additional military will support the work of police and other security joint body to tight protection of lives and properties for communities where it affects. Well, commenting from inside that Tory Court of Appeal for inside Abuja, they don't defend the 490 prison sentence website and give former managing director of Nigeria Export and Import Bank, Robert Oya, on top 2.4 billion naira magu for talk paper by EFCC talk person Dele Oyewale. And Justice Mohammed Danjuma, he rules say the appeal, you know, get to mercy. EFCC can prosecute Oya after he go court for 2021 and for 49 counts charge. This charge is now about a money magumagu and wuruwuru of 2.4 billion naira. Well, inside another Tory Academic Staff Union of Universities, that na ASU Sule Lamido University Kafin Hausa branch, they don't declare 2 week warning strike as Jigawa State Innova settle them made and rest. The union, they don't talk, will say the strike will start midnight on Tuesday, September 15, 2026, after they don't agree during the 54 regular Congress meeting on Tuesday. ASU, they don't talk, will say this decision now after they review their emergency national executive meeting. And then updates about the talk with Jigawa State government. The union now come to talk same about the belle, you know, sweet them. Belle just they turn them. And then the offer where we say government give, you know, sweet them. Now he make the worker go strike. Well, still on top with Tory, federal government, they don't order important stakeholders and agencies, made them develop complete roadmap on how the 112 national emergency.

0: Misinformate, no be the mind and handwriting of Wazobia FM, but we dey bring them according to how the Tori paper take write them.
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0: 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My name is Abigail.
1: And my name is Jael Ishako.
0: All right, Jael Ishako, welcome.
1: Thank you very much.
0: As it be, 7 minutes, 4 minutes, don't come up from the body of 7 o'clock this morning. I come back.

0: All right, welcome back on top front of Tori Paper. The first newspaper we had in my hand, now the Guardian Tori Paper this morning. And we did say ex-presidential candidate Iwan Fuel Subsidy restored as Fayemi don't slam Atiku plan. Well, that's already for page 3 of the Guardian newspaper. And Tinubu, he don't tell Banco to translate capital into productive investment and jobs. Well, that's already for page 3 of the Guardian newspaper. NNPCL, they don't spend 53.2 trillion naira on top taxes, OPEX and others for inside 18 months. That's already Wakago Sian for inside page 3 of the Guardian newspaper. And their biggest story this morning, we see, say, threats, attack, test, peace, accord, don't push for credible 2027 election. All the bad boosts where people don't see, they push for 2027 credible election. That's already for page 6 of the Guardian newspaper. Atiku and Tinubu's loyalty, biker over government policies and criminal records. That's already for page 6 of the Guardian newspaper. NCAA, they threaten to sanction airlines on top non-compliance with rules. They know they compile, they know they work according to their rules. That's already for page 4 of the Guardian newspaper. And 12, they don't buy 12 for Boko Haram attack for inside Adamawa community. That's already for page 8 of the Guardian newspaper. SPAC, they don't flag widespread food adulteration for Lagos Safety Summit. That's already for, that's this drug law enforcement agency where we say people don't need to talk about food drug law, yes, and how food they carry fake things, they work out, they don't talk about them for Lagos Safety Summit. That's already for page 5 of the Guardian newspaper. Well, finally on top the Guardian newspaper, businesses record 5% growth in August despite rising cost. That's already done day for page 22 of the Guardian newspaper.
1: All right, my boss enter Nigerian Tribune this morning. What would this is say? The biggest story where they carry come now. Okay, Obi and Benue government, then they clash over convoy blockage. That story you see for page 21 of Nigerian Tribune. And they say oil price, it don't go up as U.S.-Iran strike. U.S.-Iran, they strike intensively for Strait of Hormuz. That's a regusian for page 6 of Nigerian Tribune this morning. Red flags, reps, they don't flag off torchlightment of that 432 billion naira oil revenue debt. That's already for page 3 of Nigerian Tribune. Still inside Nigerian Tribune, they say Osun APC, then they seek withdrawal of petition against Adeleke. That's already you see for page 22 of Nigerian Tribune. And inside the Nigerian Tribune again, you can see Nigeria, they eye up to $50 billion inside offshore energy investment over 5 years. That's what you can see for page 6 of Nigerian Tribune. Wonga government to VCs, they say, diversify your funding source. Your funding sources. That's what you can see for page 3 of Nigerian Tribune. And CBN don't they prioritize terrorism financing supervision. That's what you can see for page 7 of Nigerian Tribune. Bandits, they don't buy 5 people and then kidnap 27 inside Kaduna communities. And that's one you can see for page 16 of Nigerian Tribune. Nigeria, they put citizens' welfare at heart of economic reforms. Say the citizens' welfare, 9 days for the heart of the economic reforms. Where we say they do. Now, Fayemi, they understand this one, and they for page 19 of Nigerian Tribune. Gridlock on top Lagos Ibadan Expressway. Not be small, go slow for that side. As Wonga government, they don't start Kara Bridge repair. That one you go see for page 3 of Nigerian Tribune. And finally, on top body matter, they say thousands of Nigerian children, then they at risk as water inside brain, they as water in the brain goes undiagnosed. That's what I mean. Say if they no check, if they no discover, say water they inside the brain, if they no diagnose that one, sabi people they yarn that one. But meanwhile, go see your doctor and also check inside page 10. You go find out more on top that one.
0: Well, make we bounce enter inside Blueprint newspaper. One of the Torina say, Jaguda boys then go block Obi for yellow water visits when you waka go there. And then Benue government, oh, they come the point hand for Obi, they toss him back. This one, now your fault, collect and chest time, they go. And that's already for page 11 of Blueprint newspaper. Dangote, you don't talk, say refinery IPO for Nigerians and the share purchase process simplified. That means this one, you know, hard. This one, a very transparent matter. Now, indeed, they talk about that already for page 13. Page 15 of Blueprint newspaper. And inside World of Sports, friendly Super Eagles to face Russia in Nizhny Novgorod for inside October 6th. And that's already for page 32 of the Blueprint newspaper. Their biggest story this morning, I say EFCC won't mismanage asset recovered under my watch. Now, Olukoye D90 Yan Datori, and Datori D for page 8 of Blueprint newspaper. Idris, he don't swear, put hand for ground, hit hand for chest. He talks in media go support to boost orange economy. Datori D for page 8 of Blueprint newspaper. Federal government to banks, they say translate capital into productive investment. That story, CBN 2, then work on that. Plenty story there on that one. Go work out, go see them for inside page 8 of Blueprint newspaper. APC withdraws position, challenging Governor Adeleke's re-election. That story there for page 7 of Blueprint newspaper. And Igede and security summits and stakeholders, then they ask for community policing and their empowerment. That's already for page 12 of the Blueprint newspaper. I sold my newborn twins for 300,000 naira and stole other kids for baby factory. Hey, that was what's better than Bab 90 and that's already for page 10 of Blueprint newspaper.
1: All right, inside the Nation newspaper this morning, we see say re-electing Tinubu in national interest. Now, Lagos APC, they end this one, it is for page 2 of the Nation Tory paper. SDP presidential candidate, he don't unveil power and security roadmap. That one is at page 5 of the Nation. And 4 banks, they don't invest $120 billion inside infrastructure and tech for first quarter. That story you go see on for page 25 of the Nation. Dangote refinery IPO to spread wealth creation. That one day for page 25 also of the Nation newspaper. Baguda say foreign investors in Nigeria, they earn 20% returns in US dollar. That story you go see on for page 25 of the Nation. Tinubu, they ask banks similar and prioritize loan to businesses. That one self is start for front page, it go finish for page 4 of the Nation newspaper. Blockage of a Gelwada bound convoy. Benue government and Obi na then clash on top that one. That story start for front page and are the biggest story where the Nation carry come, but it can't go finish for inside page 2 of the Nation. CBN don't tighten their watch on top banks over terrorism financing. It start for front page, it go finish for page 4 of the Nation newspaper this morning. Still inside the Nation, they say CNG affordability, it depends on availability. That one day for page 3 of the Nation. VCs, they need creative funding for universities. na allow the youngest one a day for page 3 of the Nation newspaper.
0: Well, make we waka enter inside New Telegraph. Federal government they don't gualo Australian investors with strong support. That's incentives. That's already for page 8 of the New Telegraph. NBF they don't back Defence Minister Ali Gates against the El-Rufai. And so see this one, we gather the that's already idea for page 2 and page 5 of New Telegraph. Sanwo-Olu don't join Tinubu and the Hamzat campaign. They swear say to ingo mobilize, ingo gather Lagos together, make them win for 2027 election. That's already for page 26 of New Telegraph. And under insecurity, they don't send they don't send AI and simulation tech against terrorists. That's a read for page 5 and page 7 of New Telegraph. U.S. Embassy they don't end their routine visa process where they process for inside Abuja. They don't move their service go Lagos. Kai, that's a read for page 4 of New Telegraph. And their biggest story this morning, Tinubu to banks, he says send the 180 trillion naira balance sheet to fund businesses and drive growth. That story there for page 2 and page 3 of New Telegraph. Under 2027, they say outrage as and that's jacking up of mine don't they as in Jaguda boys then block OB convoy for inside Benue State. That's already for page 4 and page 5 of New Telegraph. Federal government they don't ready to operationalize, that is to approve, but they don't approve and they don't ready to put them in work, make the 112 national emergency number make it start the work, make everybody feel richer for inside the country. And that's already don't they for page 4 of New Telegraph. Well, inside Adamawa, 87-year-old man, and he don't enter court for cutting off judge's hand in court. That's already for page 29 of New Telegraph. Well, federal government they don't move to end certificate fraud. Certificate magu people where they go buy certificate, they go pay for certificates, they don't need work out to end that magumagu and wuruwuru and the graduate identity crisis with national learners ID. That's already for page 2, page 3, and page 6 of New Telegraph. Finally, for on top body matter, with the Torina say smoking raises infertility rates by 40,000% in women. This one are for women who babes them or tepus them say when I where they draw they puff and pass. You say as you they puff and pass they know say you feed no born if you know the risk of you not to born is they 40%. Well, now all for New Telegraph this morning.
1: All right, inside Vanguard Tory paper this morning, with the ESA pump, petrol pump prices, it don't defy low depot rates and it stay above 1,300 naira. That's where you see them for page 19 of Vanguard. Domestic crisis, they say violence, it did tear plenty Lagos homes apart. That's one day for page 12 of Vanguard Tory paper. 1 million out of school children they don't return to classroom inside 20 months. Now Bunge government they yarn this one and it is for page 9 of Vanguard. They say concession of King's College, that parents they threaten to shut down Unity Colleges. That to read you go see them for inside page 11 of Vanguard. The biggest story where Vanguard story people carry come this morning and say economic gain must show in Nigerians' lives. CIBN, now then the yonder one, and it day for page 5 of Vanguard story paper. Now be small begel as Benue youth then go block Peter Obi from visiting Yewata. That story you go see him for page 32 of Vanguard Tory paper. Under that one, you go see say Benue government the yarn say we are not aware of his visit, and Ekelebe for the editor say we provided security. Meanwhile, still inside the Vanguard Tory paper, they say NSIA, they don't raise alarm on top of religious bias for El-Rufai persecution. That one there for page 38 of Vanguard Tory paper. IGP and NBA, they don't move to end police lawyer friction. That's not the quanta way then they get, and then to strengthen justice delivery. That one you go see them for page 8 of Vanguard. And finally, inside the Vanguard Tory paper, NIS, they don't resolve technical glitch. I say technical glitch, and then process over, then process 230 applicants in one day of a UK exercise. That Tory you go see them for page 8 of the Vanguard.
0: Well, finally, now the Punch newspaper we go check, and terror funds. They say CBN, they don't tighten monitoring of banks. That is, they go shook high for inside banks now. And that's already for page 17 of the Punch newspaper. WAEC results now, you don't serious as police now, they don't invite their officials. Waka, they go. That's already for page 7 of the Punch newspaper. Osun poll, APC, they don't withdraw their petition against Adeleke victory. They don't say, oh, yeah, we don't step back, hands in the air. That's already for page, that's already for page 3 of the Punch newspaper. Obi and Aliyah, they don't clash with Basbos. On top, and this blocking of Benue and Wakawe Ubigudu. That's already there for page. That's already there for page 3 also of the Punch newspaper. Their biggest story, I say 2027 article, Obi Makinde. And they don't resist pressure, they come, they chest down pressure, they come, they use their chest, they chest down, and to they no one step down for pressure. That Tory, but not that Tory, and there for page 2 of the Punch newspaper. With this, another Tory where they carry cup, and I say, Kara Bridge repairs cripple Lagos Ibadan Expressway. That Tory there for I know they see this page. Sabi, help me with this page. I know they see this page. But, Sha, you go find out for inside the Punch newspaper. Oh, well. Blackout of factories. They don't spend 1.3 trillion naira on top alternative power. Chai. No lights. Well, for our canoe, we say indicate go. No light. Everybody crying everywhere. That's already there for page 26 of the Punch newspaper. Well,
1: Appeal court.
0: They don't defend the 490-year jail term for ex Nexim Bank MD. That's already for page 3 of the Punches. I go give person 490 years. How many years he want live for? Yeah. Then born him. Fake products. Doctors, they don't raise vuvuzela on top of manufacturers count losses. That's already for page 26 of the Punch newspaper. And there we go. Close mouth. Bitch, you come.
1: For there, Abby. And now the last paper where we get for our hand this morning, but yes. That Nadia Woiza want to close mouth on top front of newspaper this morning, and we'll just go get small akpala, drink water small. I hope say Odike go carry my akpa come today. By that time, Jaya go don't go, so that only me go chop.
0: Don't walk,
1: I'm gonna
0: go drink hot tea for this kind of weather like this, you know. Let the singles breathe. Let me go and drink hot tea.
1: The wine,
0: yeast.
1: Say you will be all right. But anyway, my name is Abigail.
0: And my name is Jael Ishaku.
1: Oh, yeah, no, not go anywhere. All right. Will they come back?
2: 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Now, pure gist from different newspaper company. No be our story person write up. All this front story where we they bring for you, now ask them write up for the newspaper. No be Wazobia FM gets the story.

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Yeah, so welcome back. My name is Abigail. If you check your time now, you go see say now 30 minutes, so don't come on from the body of 7 o'clock this morning. And my name is Abigail Arakarika Jad Informate. Can't drop for you. You didn't look for where be the best place where you say you carry your picking go. Look no further, because now TAMS now you gonna come your dramat. TAMS now Apostolic Mission School. Then get nursery to senior secondary school, and then they get you covered. And when it comes to TAMS, as I say, your pikin, you go learn inside conducive learning environment with passionate and even qualified teachers way care for your pikin. Oh yeah, now Waka go number 14 Etikin Road and Zungeru Road. May you go register that your pikin. Now they say TAMS now government WAEC and NECO approve. For more information, make you green their telewires on top 0803 701 1710 0803 701 1710. And the second number where they carry come now 0805 773 6940 0805 773 6940. Now the numbers, I go call that last one again, 0815 773 6940. Now the numbers be that, make you no forget say now the Apostolic Mission School, now they carry this cash yard informate, can't give you

0: Yes, Pato Ranking and Diamond Platinum, they carry hand joined together on top of that Better Fatale, and they call them Love You Dial, Love You Dial. Yes, that's a B. If you check your time now, you go see, say, now 35 minutes, so don't come off on the body of 7 o'clock this morning. Within that one, maybe say we don't balance enter inside area gist. And for area gist this morning, the gist when I carry come for you, oh, and now it gets a CB, but you just listen to one first. So, for inside Sabongari new extension for Kaduna South, local government area of Kaduna State, they get this newborn baby where they've been thief from a house. Yes, that newborn baby, the thief am for inside the state for that area, but now they don't recover the pikin for Ungwarma Azul local area. They said the baby or the mama na Amina, she just say she been collect one serious alert on Monday evening. No, to say he get one woman for the area where they claim say she don't bump pikin. No, but the people for the area come they suspicious after the pikin, then see and just they cry, and the mama not fit breastfeed this pikin. And she say she her elder sister pikin call rush go the house, and as the elder sister pikin rush go the house, she can't go see say this pikin. So now my sister, now my auntie pikin, it look like my auntie pikin. She said when we go to the house, I entered the compound thinking say we go meet the woman there to congratulate the woman on her own delivery. As soon as she enter, where the woman, she can't see the woman, can't realize, say this woman look like somebody welcome my house. So when I born pikin, I be see this woman come my house, and she can't immediately realize say now this same woman now I carry her pikin. Now waiting my auntie Amina the yarn be that. Auntie Amina say according to her, the people where they the area, now so they come confront the woman. Come begin they tell the woman say why you go do this kind thing. Now so they come call Kelebe for this area to help her recover her pikin. She said when they go police station now, where the pikin now there, they can hand over her baby to her, and she did grateful, and she thank everybody. She did pray for her to help her find her pikin. Somebody for inside the area, in name Namalan Garba, he say he himself put hand to also help locate the baby. He told say this woman, so they be initially believe say the woman being born pikin 3 days earlier, and then she called the talk say her own pikin being by for hospital when she born him. But when she can't see, they can't see her again with newborn baby, people can't they wonder, no be this same woman when we say she born pikin, she say the pikin being by for hospital, how come pikin can't come back to life, can't they her hand again? Now wait, she can't make everybody can't they they look the woman one kind. He can't they talk say now why then can't they look the woman where we say they can't look for this woman. We say that she been don't go report for police station talk say her own pikin been they miss. They can't check whether the pikin na her own true, and this whole matter so they can't discover say true na her pikin. Oh, and so Ekelebe can't carry the pikin give her. They said this matter so it happened on Sunday when this suspect be allegedly visit the family house of this woman where born pikin, where the thief are pikin of Auntie Amina. The woman visit their house, can't introduce herself as one of the distant relative of the baby father, that's now the sister of the auntie of the uncle of the mother's sister side of the husband of this Auntie Amina. Now she be, now it's how she take introduce herself. Now the Kaduna State Police Command, the talk person DSP Mansir Hassan, come as second, they confirm this matter, say true, they don't recover the pikin, and they don't carry him go give the mama. You can imagine the joy when you discover, say, ha! My pikin don't come back. My whole effort, after she go, don't lose hope, thinking, say, her pikin don't lose. Now the pikin don't come back. We celebrate with her. They celebrate with her on top this recovery where she gets. But meanwhile, now the gist for area gist be that Yusef took mouth. How you reason now? How you reason this matter? Now 020-644-61951, 020-644-62951, and 020-644-60951. For WhatsApp, now 08095267188. Oh yeah, now make her hear what you get to talk about this woman. We call Tiff Auntie Amina Pekin. Hello, good morning.
1: Good morning, ma.
0: Morning, welcome.
1: I beg now confirm my daughter. I say thank God. Well, I know you to carry belly and telephone. I did here. Born at the cheaper. Someone get my type. I don't think that because you know easy. I thank God. Someone knows try your picking that yet to say thankful something. I understand our own pain. But nobody go to another picking. If come out, go mother and baby at job. Probably to go keep another person suffer. It no make sense. I bet me with the dear God. Confirm my job. Well done.
0: I agree to you, confirm my job. So, what do you feel say made her do this woman? What do you feel say the law supposed to do to this woman? What we say she don't go thief person picking, but then they don't recover the picking. What do you feel say the law supposed to do? Or what do you feel say Kelebe supposed to do to the woman? All right. Hello, good morning.
2: Baby.
0: Yes, good morning. Welcome.
2: Well done, my dear. This is my royal majesty. I hope you have been confirmed and quality.
0: I agree to you. Check them out.
2: Congratulations to this and Amina.
0: Mm.
2: This other woman, maybe say her baby, born baby, baby die. If baby still rest in peace, but not be the right way. You know, suppose believe say God will give him that one, will give him another one. But this man now, God will serve punishment.
0: Okay.
2: Stand for prison. This kind of thing they happen. Sabi girl. Now make parents the days very, very often on the check. You don't get the one when I hear see. First you born though. First you enter your house, carry your picking, climb from upstairs, carry go down. But God told this lady, run, go check her room. You know see her baby. Come out for front. See person carry picking, they come out. As her neighbor.
0: Chai.
2: You know, if you tell your neighbor say, ah. Man carry baby, he carry the pikin they go and he not say they out. Eh? This kind of things, gas card, then decide to give them punishment.
0: Alright.
2: Evil plan of the enemy about to send out, make God the fight about to go to and won't look for us in Jesus' name, my dear.
0: Amen. Thank you. Hello. Hello.
3: Good morning, Sabi girl.
0: Good morning to you too. Welcome.
3: Now, man, where's Sabi?
0: I agree to you, man, where's Sabi? Check him out.
3: This kind of feeling of speaking. Speaking will be say, now you don't go that thing, do him, straight to come out till after you don't carry the belly, and come go deliver, come do half a speaking, person come steal him. How about now? You know, make sense. See, this kind of bad thing, they see the same way they say, sometimes people will be say, then they're responsible to handle those cases. They know they take them serious because that's why you go see, say, today this one happens, tomorrow this one happens. And that is why if the cases or if the victims, if they are not being taken care of, that's how the thing will continue to go till it should be even go worse. So yeah. I say, maybe they make sure say, they don't, but maybe say they're responsible to handle those cases. Maybe they make sure say that they know for her, maybe they carry and maybe they do the testing so that it will be an example so that anybody will say get a mind to the carry of those pernicious behaviors.
0: All right. Okay. Thank you very much. I agree to you. Yes. What do you reason say made I do this woman we carry another person picking because she lost her own picking? It's not easy. I understand. Say they're really painful. To lose your own picking and then now you can't feel say the solution not to carry another person picking to replace your own. 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But meanwhile I they come back, I'm gonna go check my opa. No go anywhere.
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18: 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That is K-A-N-O to 0703-195-4415. Again, 0703-195-4415. Not just hear about the future. Come see am Kuru Kuru.
20: I wanna be a billionaire.

0: Yes, I see. B51 minutes don't come up from the body of 7 o'clock this morning. My name is Sabi Girl, and this now now wake up show. Area Gist now would day on top this morning, and somebody don't go to Auntie Amina Pekin. But we thank God say Auntie Amina don't cash the person way to her Pekin, no. Don't carry and come back, come give her. And thank God for the intervention of Ekelebe and even the people where the area where go, you know, discover say ah. Then come the vigilant, they discover, say, this woman, Sherry, you talk, say, your Pekin being by for hospital 3 days ago. What it could happen? How your Pekin turn resurface? Come, day your hand again. And then, the fact say, the Pekin, they cry, and she not feel breastfeeder. He also should say, ah, now science say, this Pekin not be your own. Hi, you just good, maybe they do this community lifestyle. Oh, who they here this morning? Hello, good morning.
1: Good morning, Sabigil.
0: Morning, welcome.
1: How about Macaulay from Gezo?
0: I greet you. Check him out.
1: Ah, this woman, that Pekin man, they need to check that child properly.
0: Okay.
1: They need to check her so that maybe nobody say come out something inside.
0: Oh. Okay.
1: The woman, that woman, they need to give her punishment.
0: What will be the punishment? What if you say me they give her?
1: First of all, they have to check if that woman is properly. If it's normal.
0: Okay.

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Another day, it don't break as the day break, and I saw it break us. Enter inside of Wednesday, yes, the number 9 day of September 2026. As we don't turn down, we don't day inside of the Ember months like this, from September to October to November, and the last Ember month will be, yes, December. Will be time for celebrate.

0: us.
1: What if it is what you did buy?
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2: 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I appreciate you, Bella.
1: Now so, my correct friend.
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Yes, so you did. Welcome back on Top 95.1 Wazo BIFM, Kano, your Chukma station. Good afternoon. If you would like to call in, our green telewire number inside of studio now 0206446091. That number again now 0206446091. The last zero for the number if you turn them to 1, 2, 3, or 4. The fear and the concern of owners of businesses, owners of cooperation, owners of big establishments, their fear and their worry plenty of the time. Now say, if they give you job, right, maybe you did work as an accountant for the firm, you did work as receptionist for the organization, their fear now say, if you get another business where you did do, you're not gonna put all of your mind and your effort for their own business. And this fear now a real fear where big orgasm them follow get. And that's now why sometimes for workplaces they no want hire person we get a private business where they run outside of that work environment where they did. And I wonder if not something where you don't ever experience, or you as a boss, if you go even hire somebody, we get a side job where did he do. Now who did you so I did greet? All right, if now you be that connect back, if now network, all right. Oh, you feeling me message for WhatsApp. 95.1 was OBFM Kano. Good afternoon. Hello. All right, I know they hear you, so you fit connect back, all right? If you been to hear me, if you be network, or you feeling me message for WhatsApp. All right. So follow Chuck Mount on top of the discourse. You don't ever hear this kind of situation, or not the first time where you hear something like this with that, where you know some establishments they go get problem with you if you get side hustle. Yeah, so if you get side hustle, you guys hide them. Okay, say maybe you be you do office work and you be like you know, the office assistant for the place. If your organ know, say you will be office assistant, at the same time, you know, you get a fashion house, you be a fashion designer, you be a tailor, right? You the reason say your organ go day okay, they pleased with the fact say you get side hustle. Yeah, some years ago, people been they hide their side hustle. Up until now, it still they happen where if you get an office job where you they do, you get a 9-to-5. If your organ know about your side hustle, if he bring to question whether you they do your job properly, whether you they give your all to your job where you currently they do, or you they direct that attention to your business, your personal business where you they do. When I come back after this quick break, I could bring you the news. We headline news for Hausa. After we headline news, we'll carry the wakadi. Go ahead. No touch that dial. Good afternoon to you.

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2: 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Carry chair, sit down, cross leg, balance well. So the oga where you work for, your oga sabi say you get another business where you run, like we be your own business. Abi, you de hide your side hustle from your oga. Yeah, because for some workplaces, actually, you not fi get side hustle. Yes, if you get side hustle, your oga fi not de very happy about them. And part of the reason now because plenty ogas them normally did the reason say if person gets side hustle, person fi no fi give him best to the office work will be like their 9 to 5, what did they do and where they pay their salaries them. So make I ask you again. That your side hustle where you do your oga sabi about them. I be na hide you they hide they do them. Yeah, your oga know about your side hustle. I be you just there for one coro they run the side hustle. And if you they hide they do them, why you they hide they do them? Now because your oga no good day in agreement, say you they work for them and then you they do other things. I be why you de hide your side hustle. Now, what would they talk about this afternoon? Be that, and if it to choke mouth by to call in or make you send me message, okay? Make I hear. And if you be oga boss, you know, you get a problem with your with members of your staff having side hustle. If yes, why you get problem with them? Wait to make you reason say, you know, it no go well. Wait to make you reason say they no fee do both. They no fee, you know, do the work where you trust them with well and still, you know, run their business by the side. Now, wait till we talk about this better afternoon, Bida. If you join the discourse on Top Green Green Telewire, calling number now 02064460951. That number again now 02064460951. If you would like to call in, if you use that number to call in, the last zero we did the number, if you turn them to 12304. That phone number again now 02064460951. For WhatsApp, we did take just messages. Our studio WhatsApp number now 08095267188. Now either you they call in or you they send me message. Do one out of the two. Mr. Ezra Michael, aka Mr. Dynamics, to say good afternoon, Tinte. In my honest view, you can't effectively serve two masters at the same time. But if you have a good working colleague, it's possible to marry your personal business and main job. But bosses are always not okay with it. Oga Ezra, thank you for your contribute. 95.1 Wazobia FM, Kano. Good afternoon. Hello. All right, if now your call now, I pick connects back because I need to hear you. 95 points. Hello, good afternoon.
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2: 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Okay, thank you. So, if you're calling, you know if you hear yourself at the same time, okay? You know if you leave the volume of your radio up and calling. If you do like that, you go to echo, you get, because the sound, they jam each other. So, you go to echo, you know, we know if you hear each other well. But if you want chook mouth on top of the discourse, you need to turn down the volume of your radio so that we'll not go hear that echo. All right? Thank you very much. When I come back after this short break, no go anywhere. Good afternoon to you.

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1: Something when I shikini money and they do me well.
0: Hey, Jeanette. Make you remember say I woof the wrong beleo.
1: Which one make I come buy?
0: Now Devon King's oil. Now correct oil. 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
1: Now correct choice for me and my family.
0: Yes, now you can buy the one where your money rich and enjoy 60 meals.
1: True talk, oh, thank you, my friend. 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
0: Now so, my correct friend.
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1: 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For the hour of one like this, normally, whether now office palava have been a how market, normally now around this time, nine people for workplace, they take break. Just quick 30-minute break, work out around. Find something to chop, you know. And right now, they wonder if you don't find something chop, you know, just a little something to take whole belle. Somebody say, look at who is talking. You call, you don't chop. Yes, I don't chop. In case you truly, they ask from a really nice place, like you really, they really concerned about me. Yes, I don't chop. Thank you for asking. So around this lunch hour like this, you know, around this time when we quickly find something to take hobele, it is very important, you know, as they find something to take hobele, dear, now like that. So for where you chop, you good, may you step on down, you know, now, you know, if you chop, may you know who water for your side, though. As you chop, you go like who water. And on top that note, make I just quickly clear you message, we call it water. 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
1: Yes, so will they talk about you, your workplace, and this time around your side hustle? Would they talk about the three together? So I wonder if for your experience as workman, if you don't ever work for a place where you guys hide your side hustle. Of course, you go hide the side hustle because if your oga, you know, get a wind of a problem good day because they don't trust you enough to do their own work well enough to kindly take care of your side hustle as well. Now we see what they talk about, Bida. You don't ever experience something like that. Maybe for where you they work and you they do a personal business, but where you they work now, did they frown against doing personal business while you they work with them? Now something where you don't ever experience, how we been take go, how you be manage the situation, I would like to know. Now who they there? So good afternoon.
5: And good afternoon.
1: Ah, your side.
5: My name is Ogarabo.
1: Ogarabo, you the echo. And Ogarabo, you know, say you're supposed to turn down the volume of your radio if you go calling.
5: Am I speak echoing?
1: No, you don't stop, and thank you.
5: Sam, please, let me tell you one thing you don't understand.
1: Yes, tell me.
5: Look, Jack of all trades is master of none.
1: Okay.
5: If you are working for somebody.
1: Yes.
5: And you really know that your side work is affecting his major work.
1: Yes.
5: It is not the best thing.
1: Okay.
5: Because, look, watch the hospitals today.
1: Mm.
5: If you go there, because most of the doctors have their own private hospitals.
1: Yes.
5: They will tell you there is no bed in the general hospital.
1: Okay.
5: But they will give you their number that will refer you to their hospital. Is it the best thing? Hello?
1: And they wait for you to land your points. Go ahead, Ogarabu. Now, me, they ask the questions here. But make your point, I hear you, yes.
5: My own idea is that
1: yes.
5: If you are working for somebody, concentrate on that.
1: On working for the person.
5: If that one is not paying your bill,
1: yes.
5: You look for another person.
1: Okay.
5: Instead of working for one person and
1: yes.
5: creating your own business somewhere.
1: Okay.
5: Especially
1: thank you.
5: When
1: yes.
5: The type of that business you are running is the same thing with where you are working.
1: Okay.
5: It's a cheat.
1: Okay.
5: Well, I've just returned from home, and may God bless Wazobia.
1: Thank you, Ogarabo, for your contribute. Mungode. All right, the number to call in on top now, 0206446951. That number again, 0206446951. So what's it your reason about side hustle? When you dey work for someone else, you know? And I mean, they tell you how some years ago, you know, it be no day, like, you're not even trying. Even though things don't they change right now to some extent, but not be still everywhere. A lot of businesses and organizations still they frown against make you they work for them and make you get a side hustle where you they do. Now, who there? So, good afternoon.
6: Good afternoon.
1: Hi, your side.
6: I'm fine, I'm Chidodo, the top.
1: Welcome, Chidodo. Chook mouth.
6: See, I want to be your lawyer now. See, I'm not trying to challenge anything, but for that man to say what you don't know, let me say something.
1: Okay.
6: Let me say something now. Please, side hustling
1: yes.
6: is not wrong.
1: Okay.
6: Provided it does not clash with the interest you have where you are working. Provided it does not clash.
1: Okay.
6: Yes. It's red. In fact, even in law, when you are defending or representing a claim,
1: okay,
6: it happened in the case of Tinubu, APC, and Kano State Government.
1: Okay.
6: The same lawyer defending Tinubu under APC went to defend NNPP under this present governor. So a case came up in Supreme Court.
1: Okay.
6: So they say, is it not a clash of interest? The lawyers that came up, in fact, Barrister Issa Suleiman said,
1: yes.
6: It's not a clash of interest. There's no clash of interest.
1: Okay.
6: So that is what I'm trying to say. Long as your site
1: hustle
6: does not clash with the job you are doing with your employer, there's nothing wrong with that.
1: Okay.
6: There's no law. Let's follow the law. There's no labor law that says
1: you're not figure side hustle.
6: Do that, provided it does not clash.
1: Thank you very much, Chidodo.
6: Mungudi.
1: So the point where Chidodo they make must say, if I be tailor, for instance, and I work for your fashion house, if my side hustle na food. Maybe I'll be like a food technician by the side, right? Or I get interest for nutrition by the side. You know, clash, because your business now within the fashion industry and my other interests now, you know, around nutrition. Or if maybe say, you know, I'd work for telecom.

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0: Good afternoon to you. 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That number again now 070-88658432. WhatsApp them with that concern we you get. Okay, so that one I will talk from there. The number again now 070-88658432. You get the number, Abby? Correct.
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1: 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I've been on talk about this thing before for radio, but you don't tease more. Where I've been asked the question of, say, if husband and wife, now for instance, example, if they marry, they won't come start to the born children. You the reason say house where adults follow the inside. You the reason say if that house they expect baby, it gets some changes where they supposed to the house before babies follow show. Now, make I give you more picture around this question while they ask. For some of our houses, you go notice say where sockets they for down, Abby. Even for my office here, we get some lowered close to the floor position of sockets them. Now imagine inside house where babies they crawl. Imagine you get sockets where they positioned for ground level. Now, as a child, imagine how attractive socket looks. With a little cute red light, wide design, cute red light somewhere, right? Kind of fine. Abby? Okay. So imagine a crawling 5-month-old baby seeing this bright light where they come out from somewhere and the baby like, You know, I must check that out as a 5-month-old, of course. Like, no, something. And then as the 5-month-old baby where I be, I notice say my mama, they go there, go plug something once in a while. She'll just go there, put in something. And what did she put in? Her phone. And I love her phone as a 5-month-old, by the way. You know, I notice she carry her phone to her ear all the time. And sometimes she play me cartoon from her phone. And she put her phone to that thing. We get that fine cube box red light. If you don't drop me for palo like this, one go peace. 2 seconds, see me, see sockets. So I will take you back to that question why I ask. For a house where, you know, fresh husband and wife follow day, you the reason say some form of changes suppose happen to the inside part of that house the moment babies enter the picture, the moment small picking enter the picture. And I ask this question so that all the upcoming moms and dads, if you just take a look again, inside that they are fine 1-bedroom, inside that they are fine 1-room apartment, just take a look again. Because a lot of the things them where we call spiritual issues for Nigeria. Now failure where we know if you explain, now we convert to spiritual issues. Yeah. Now failure, lack of system, lack of plans, where we know if you explain. When we throw and go up, throw and come back down, we see say to explain and go hard. We just convert them to spiritual issues. A very, very unfortunate incident just happened. This housekeeper, where they call clean, you know, Lady Chioma Ifeanyi Eze house. You know, Chioma Ifeanyi Eze na a businesswoman, right? And this lady, where they come clean her house, something really unfortunate and tragic happened for the house of that lady. The house of the housekeeper. The housekeeper lost her twin son. The baby is now 4-year-old Ijima. She lost the 4-year-old Ijima tragically because the bread with the housekeeper, the bread with the housekeeper poisoned to take catch rats, the trap which she set for rats. The little boys been they play around the house and they decide to pick the breads, and the breads they poisonous, so they pick the bread and they chop them. Bread where she they try to use to get rid of rats. Guess the belle where those the breads can later land. The belle of her 4-year-old twin Ejima, two boys. As in, the unfortunate part, now see, now 21 see the bread pick him, in chop and come pass him to him, Ijima. You know, like, it is unfortunate. Of course, we know they hear this gist from the woman who lost her child, her employer, now the person we should work for, you know. So, now the person we hire her to clean house, you know. This story happened to the housekeeper of a businesswoman, Chioma Ifeanyi Eze. A very unfortunate story, you know. When I see him, I'd be like, oh my God. Like, waiting be this. And yes, somehow, we feel it quick to categorize them as spiritual issue, which I no go argue with you because, you know, at least I know better not to argue. And I also know, say, you know, everything will happen in the physical, you know, it gets some spiritual aspect to everything where we see, and I get. Yet at the same time, it take me back to that discourse we don't discuss before, where I've been asked you, if you reason, say, the arrangee of inside house, of house where adults dey, guys, they a little bit different from the arrangee of inside house where children dey. And this is now one of those unfortunate stories, them, where, you know, those little things where they've been the teachers as children, those teachings for they very handy. Remember how they would tell you, say, if something fall for grand, devil don't kiss him. Yeah. And if you pick him up and other children see you, they go laugh you. They go make fun of you. They go say, oh, now waiting devil kiss now you, they pick chop. Like, it become a thing to the point where we say, if something fall for grand, even if not the meat on top of that, your rice, or more, you don't touch sansando. And it's gone. Now, who there? So, good afternoon. Ma?
2: Why you always like to serve breakfast? And now when you want to go, you go just go. And first you go to emotion and you go.
1: Eh? You like me like that?
2: No. They give us in between so that you go do refreshment or something before you go.
1: No worry. Eh? That one why MC Jolly day here. She go come by
2: forget
1: 3.
2: Jolly go just come with agagaraga car now with noise of the car.
1: Oh, when I finally recognize that one car saying agagaraga car.
2: Poroka.
1: Okay. Mama, oh.
2: Is supposed to be place, oh. But this one that I meet me, and now lesson to all of us.
1: Now big lesson to all of us.
2: You know, because me at times I put.
1: A lot of our families with a put now. Yes, now.
2: Yes. Another one, now all these situations, I did get bath. Because still I want water, because this my skin now, birds don't enter bath.
1: Mm-hmm.
2: And they look for birds, and I don't see. I can't see people where they struggle inside
1: so bath of water.
2: That time, all the old robbers in my house, I had to go and buy drums, like four.
1: Yes,
2: now,
1: so,
2: had, like, four.
1: So that their so hand go they far away before they tall reach drum, they don't get sense.
2: Away.
1: Yes,
2: and I don't hear about one woman where she lost in bed because of this bath of things. So they sleep, the baby comes sleep, go down,
1: mm-hmm.
2: So they look for water. On the process to look for what I entered the place. See, this one shocked me, it pained me.
1: It did really sad.
2: Pain me, even socket phone, the same.
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6: 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Dan naman sanya
7: dan danun gida
1: office. You're welcome. That very unfortunate incident we happened to that woman I just share the story so that we go learn, we go remember. Say, house for adults, they different for house for children. Because house for adults kind of know difference between right or wrong. Yes, adults know say if they flicked insecticide, now outside they go stay. Adults know say on the day where you won't put heavy chemicals to catch rats, maybe you go sleep for house of relatives, or everybody go quick come out in the morning by 7-8, everybody don't come out. Una go agree say that day na yawo day. If you close from work by 5, una go do yawo, then una go pack una self, they come back house by 8. Say from that 7 a.m. to 8 p.m. na like 12 hours. As soon as they reach house, when I go open all the windows, ventilate the place, right? Make sure say nobody pick anything from ground that day. And the next morning, if na a weekend, when I go do major cleaning, mop the ground because when I've been put some harsh chemicals for the ground of the house, right? These na something we adults understand. But what about children? What about children? They really no. And the question here now, waiting adults them feed do different to secure the lives of children.
7: Hello, Auntie, good afternoon.
1: Good afternoon, no, how your side?
7: I'm fine.
1: Welcome.
7: Auntie, now wow, for this story where you bring come again.
1: Oh. It is really sad actually.
7: Very sad.
1: Unfortunate.
7: Two boys.
1: Yes, sir.
7: May they are so rest in peace.
1: Amen.
7: As you really talk, and this one a lesson. Because most of us, we they put these things for house so
1: yes.
7: that we go see get all these kind of rodents where they
1: more come out them from house. Yes.
7: No, say them are no good.
1: Mm-hmm.
7: So I beg, make we not today put all those kind of things.
1: Yes.
7: As they prefer this gum own.
1: We go gum, ma'am. You go stick them.
7: Online, so put those ones. Kai, very sad. This
1: really?
7: Is a lesson to all of us. I think since I just open my radio while I come back from work, now this bad goes where I come here.
1: No verse, sorry.
7: Online.
1: I say make we hear and so that parents go be very careful. Thank you very
7: honestly,
1: much.
7: Honestly, it's a lesson.
1: Yeah, it is.
7: A good thing you bring us. So.
1: It is.
7: God bless you. I know they hear your program work. As I just come back now I tune in.
1: Thank
7: God
1: you. Say you still try to tune in. We appreciate you, ma.
7: You.
1: Thank you. Amen.
7: Bye-bye.
1: Bye, Gary. So we need to be very careful, okay? Using small, chopping thing to attract rats so that you catch them. Now, a normal thing. But if you get children for house, the regular normal thing for adult fino be normal around where children be. Now, who there? So, good afternoon.
8: Hello. Good afternoon.
1: I agree, too.
8: This is the news. It's very sad news.
1: Very sad indeed.
8: You know what I'm using to kill rats in my house?
1: What do they use?
8: Indosi.
1: Okay.
8: Indosi kill rats one hand.
1: Okay.
8: If you just maybe you carry rice or you carry fish, you put it. Then you pour the Indosi there. Any rat, even big one or small one, because of all these chemicals, it's 9 million 43 that try that thing. Now they kill rats in my house.
1: Interesting.
8: Please, you can tell others to know about it.
1: Thank you for your contribution. Thank you. Now you try pass. I see your message. Good afternoon to you too. You talk say, yeah, you've been the refer to the example with low placed sockets, them what I've been to talk about. It also says such lower electric sockets must be taped totally when babies start crawling. That's how it's done. You guys tape the place, seal them off for that period. Falana Victor, Falana, thank you very much for your message. Now you try pass. I'll get to Olu Naija for real talk. Say good afternoon, Team Tomato, and everyone listening to your Chukwuma station. This story is very unfortunate indeed, but we know if you can go to connect this one to spiritual matters here. But this now a case of carelessness to your own reasoning. You talk say, may their gentle soul rest in perfect peace. And you are very correct that all houses need to make necessary adjustments when expecting a child. To Lunanja for real. Thank you for your message. Now you try pass. Now who did yes, so I'd agree to. Good afternoon. Good afternoon. Welcome. lalai ka mun ji abin da aka ce maka amma ai ba mu ji ka ba. The person they listen to something else for the background, you know, while I feel here waiting in, they listen to and if you hear the voice of the person. All right, so I beg, look around your house again. Look around your house. That's your low placed boiling ring, your low placed electric kettle. You know, it just gets some things then where you won't take away from the reach of your little children. And some regular home habits and discipline where you really save life. You know, those small, small things that year where they sound like, say, it is funny. Things like no collect something from person chop, you know, no follow stranger go, you know. No pick things from ground. If your friend give you things for school, no collect. But then when we tell our children these things, another way to make sure say these things really hold ground and I say picking when no go beg for school, now picking where you they feed well. Guess what, Tim? If you no feed and well, you go beg. Picking where belly food likely no go pick bread for ground. Where you see. Yeah. That one a why that year after you feed picking where you chop belly food, you still give her money for biscuits. That money for biscuits not to help and quench long throat. E belly food, but once in a while, you still give her 5 naira. As you come back from work, you give her change from the keke we drop. You say, oh yeah, go there and go and buy biscuits for yourself. The reason are because if any of your schoolmates later hold biscuits, you no go get long throat. Of to one collect biscuit for the person hand. And if all those bad guys there, where they use 5 naira biscuit sweets to they attract picking, try and come in place, the child go already know, say, biscuit no be my problem. And normally, me lady give me quick, urgent 5 naira. Quick, urgent. In this case, nana, quick, urgent 200 naira right now, abi. Abi, quick 50 or 100, hey, urgent 50 naira. The child go don't know, say, urgent 15 naira no be problem for our house. My mile go run me that one. Right? So this case they really, really heartbreaking. I know if you even begin to imagine the heartache of the family with this big follow set on top of their head. But hearing the story now another, you know, reminder to be very careful. We need to be extremely careful. So, this incident happened to a woman where her profession, na housekeeping. Na her oga post about her on top of .com. Yeah, the person where it happened to, you know, na a mature woman, and it happened for her own home, you know, and unfortunately, this biggie claimed the life of 2 of her children. Now, the woman boss posts about him on top of social media. You talk say the lady is extremely careless. The woman was extremely careless. Children are always with insufficient sense of self, sense of self-security, and they need to be properly guided by parents or elderly persons around them. You talk say this woman, they very careless for forgetting that she should have been vigilant to watch with carefulness since the children are still young children. Yeah, they be 4-year-old Ijima. You talk, say, if you they apply that kind of substance for house to catch rats, you get some measures where she supposed actually take. You talk, say, they very unfortunate to something like that happen to her children. Good afternoon to you to live long. Yes. I beg, no, you know, happened to the woman we shared the story. She actually shared the story of her housekeeper. It happened to the family of the housekeeper. Yeah. It happened to the family of the woman where they can't clean her house, you know. And unfortunately, now the housekeeper children, now in die, 2 children, they be Ejima. Really unfortunate. Yeah. Yes, I agree with you. Oh, this is good. This is good. Your name is Star Girl from Sabugari. You say, I think we also need to teach our children contentment. They should learn to appreciate what they have, even if it's something as simple as a biscuit. There are children who, even after being given a full pot of beans, may still feel unsatisfied and go outside to collect food

0: afternoon.
1: I'll go find my mechanic.
2: Will they come back, Abeg?
3: Branded oil with them put for bottle.
4: Something when I shikini money and it they do me well.
3: Hey, Jeanette. Make you remember say I move the wrong beleo.
4: Which one make I come buy?
3: Now Devon King's oil. Now correct oil. Fortified with vitamin A.
4: Now correct choice for me and my family.
3: Yes, now you could buy the one where your money rich and enjoy 60 meal.
4: True taco. Thank you, my friend. I appreciate you, Wella.
3: Now so, my correct friend.
5: Devon King's, taste where they bring people together. You fit find them for any store around you.
0: Now somebody they wonder say, I don't understand. A fireworks now again. Kilo chele go go. Now how this Raboto take this start?

0: pass for you. The mechanic don't go comot something.
1: Una no the life of the poor mechanic.
0: No, the mechanic go comot something. No, be say our car they sound. They don't go comot something. True. It is our car they sound. They don't go touch something. No wonder the man they run from me. You know, say since morning, how don't they find this mechanic? They find a
1: mechanic run, no. Mechanic run, no. Run, no. Now, so this matter they say, so they say you don't come up something from their emotion. Run, no.
0: Honest, now, since morning, they find, no see me now. They emotional. I don't they find this man. I don't
1: wow.
0: Tell.
1: Oh. I go find letter. In other words, even the oracle will drop the pathfinder for ground. The pathfinder never find oracle finish. See what you
0: so look at what we are going through. See what you they go through now.
1: Somebody said, Tintin, did you see what I'm saw? According to Ogajimi, did you see? See now, we never. Mechanic run, no.
0: The problem is saying
1: now. Wait,
0: I know people that know the man, but you know, if I wait like 2 hours more, now I know where to go find the people who know the man. People will refer me to the man.
1: Well, people even refer.
0: Yes,
1: me
0: now
1: to.
0: People refer me to the man, like Allah, Idris the peacemaker. Now they refer me to that mechanic. Now I don't define the man fine since all the streets on inside of this town. No, see, funny enough, I spent so much money to bring that man from abroad. And they go through a lot of it,
1: obviously. Yeah. And I wish you quick recovery. So I'm not wanting to manage on a movement now today. Okay. Now so I go use and push and start, push and start. Now I go do.
0: So I been won't come meet you actually.
1: Meet me for waiting.
0: Why they run now? Why are you running? Titis, you know they run now. So I won't come meet you because I know say you know somebody. We know somebody.
1: No.
0: Know somebody. We know somebody. We know somebody. We know somebody.
1: No.
0: We fix our car.
1: No.
0: We know go like.
1: I don't really know any mechanic like
0: that.
1: Homie, war trek. I don't know anybody. See, no. I don't want to be a part of the people who refer somebody that refer somebody that refer another person that knows somebody that become the mechanic. Iru mechanic, never. It can never be me. Una not fit catch me for
0: we
1: the middle
0: we
1: of this.
0: Pay well, we pay him billy and milli. We pay well.
1: I know.
0: Ask questions.
1: That one, why when Ray phone, they carry una limousine for head, Abby?
0: Auntie Tintin, no, they talk this thing for public now.
1: I don't understand.
0: Cannot confide in you. They tell you this. You're pushing my customers. So.
1: Wow, please come and sit. Joe, now she de front. If you hear gijibim, the exact sound is sounded gijibim is the limousine that you people enter. But now go there, all right. I bet carry some men we get muscle where so that in case he reach well now stop for road.
0: You now, Tintin.
1: You got me. Are they inside with you now? Oh, na ga una self for another sign. You got me, come here, yeah. Tafiam mudabang, tafiam mudabang. Another this waka with una. And I beg all the best. Mm. By 8 o'clock, you they do attendance a bit to make sure say nobody fall. By 8 o'clock, you know they call list. You need to they call list of all of una.
0: Now during one I work with that. Oh. But she be no day. She been traveling. You know, say as our motor there, I know if the drive motor.
1: Come they call list.
0: Now during one now she don't come. She back. Don't she come just back. Resume
1: amazing.
0: Her work.
1: Amazing.
0: It's 8 p.m. During one, please take note.
1: I beg.
0: Yesterday, now only check. One passenger we get. Mommy Junior from Java.
1: What's happen?
0: Now that way you do day before you say like, now. Oh. Be like, it's a spoil market.
1: I spoil market for now.
0: Spoil market for me. And to come meeting one, my car no.

0: call Grace Tai.
1: Allah, sorry, kiss and offer.
0: Thank you.
1: That one, why those of us wear the trek, at least. You know? On how you day on top of bridge, where keke stop, you quickly come down, find another one. But if now you day inside limo, now you get limo chin, my dear.
0: Until
1: Oda go tear for road, where we that.
0: Driver stop.
1: Oh, no, Nadia, Nadia. He stop on top of bridge. Una dear on top of bridge, una go there, all right. Eh? Don't worry. Relax. MC Jolly Jolly go take care of you. Who be conductor for una limoche? Una never assign person conductor.
0: No, na man we sabi.
1: Oh.
0: Na man we sabi.
1: Na him be conductor. Nice. See, your people don't they come now. They don't they welcome you. Mona journey quick start. MC Jolly Jolly, welcome.
0: They be like, they know you say, I want to do mechanic.
1: No. Una go mobilize now. People like Shigo. You understand? Una go mobilize.
0: No, she go. Mm-mm.
1: Why?
0: No, she go go the back seat.
1: Eh.
0: Oh, yes, that's a way to help me sit down for front like this. People just see him face like this. They can't defeat. He just resemble bouncer.
1: He too, he hefty where.
0: Like, I will be this man like this. He push you my. She go, I beg. They for me to go back. I beg. Yes, thank you very much.
1: So, I beg. But you need people like Shigo inside the motor today. Yes. In case he spoil for road.
0: Okay.
1: So that person go fear puna push on na.
0: Not true.
1: You need people like him.
0: Shigo, not true. Because inside. Now my tire said now 14 people they carry him. Only the tire, 14 people.
1: Oh, Irei. My people go say, Una still never notice a problem there with this their motto.
0: I don't understand. No, mama, no day. You go talk like this that you're pushing my customer again. Problem no day.
1: Okay.
0: Motor where the tire heavy past the car. You suppose all know say. That's the calculation of the. Yes, the four tire, the heavy past the car. Yes.
1: Stay with us.
0: Don't go nowhere. Don't go. No look for another passenger when they come back. 95.1.
1: You need to say how are they look her. Are they worried for her? And you.

Wahala don't deal, wahala don't deal. Which kind thing could be this one today? Hey, Chineke God. Darinwa, Shebi, you said the man don't change oil for this thing. Oh, again, Ekwano. What is this? What

0: Oh no, my pen has stopped.
1: Here, you can borrow my favorite pen, the Big Crystal Original.
0: Oh, your favorite pen?
1: Yes. Last term, my pen died in an exam. I shook it, blew into it, and nothing happened. Then, the invigilator handed me a Big Crystal.
0: Wow, it flows smoothly.
1: And writes up to 3 kilometers. That's why I trust it.
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0: Welcome back for the show this evening, the Super Duper Squad of Box to Box, MVP, Big Days, and myself, Voss, for your radio. We'll discuss football. We don't talk plenty, even though the day-to-day, everyday news will never reach there. But Kano, you cannot talk to us. Talk to us! Ronaldo and Messi, they go play for the same team as Carlos Tevez go retire officially from the world of football. Don't forget, say, Carlos Tevez play with these two guys. He play with Ronaldo 80-something times. He play with Messi 40-something times. So, he deserves to share the pitch with them for a final, they call it a football testimony. To testify, say, you play this game. Let your teammates come. Like, if to say, be like a public service holder. You know, you testify, say, go to this school. You bring your certificate. You show your schoolmates. Will confirm you. But as it be like this now, Carlos Tevez say, yes. My certificate is in Manchester United. It's in Manchester City. It's in West Ham. It's in Boca Juniors. But if you want to see the players, Ronaldo, come aside. Messi, come aside. These people, they know me. And of course, on that day, will they ask you, what do you expect that day to be like? We would like to hear from you. Social media, will there be animosity? Disagreements? Why Messi no pass? Why Messi pass? Or why Ronaldo not finish that chance? Just let us know what you expect that day. Hello?
1: Hello, good evening, Super Sports.
0: Good evening to you this evening.
1: This is chapter 10, verse 10.
0: Chapter 10, verse 3.
1: Verse 10.
0: Chapter 10, verse 10.
1: Yes,
0: that is John 10, 10. Come to us.
2: Come so that you have life.
1: I actually appreciate what you are doing. You're making us laugh for this.
0: Thank you very much.
1: I honestly, you guys, I mean, maybe sometimes we should be arguing now because make us laugh.
0: You like Amba?
1: Honestly, we like. For me, I really like it.
0: Mm, really, that's I nice.
1: Maybe sometimes we should argue.
0: Okay.
1: Yeah. So for your cruise, honestly, it will be an exciting thing. We're a wonderful thing.
0: No, Vess, which side are you there? Are you on the red corner or the blue corner?

0: non, non, I'm neutral.
1: Ok, neutral. Oh, yeah.
0: I'm a very exciting thing. Because if you look at it, you rather dream of reaching 1,000 goal on that day, mate.
2: Are you serious?
1: It means they won't count that kind of goal. You know, go count them. You know, go count that one, no?
3: Nah, people don't go count that. Ronaldo go count that.
4: If they go count that goal, you know, they arrange the testimony. They go. If they count that goal, you know, they arrange the testimony. You go say one play one for a Figo. One play one for.
3: One play one for boxing ball.
1: Thank you very much.
4: You play well in honor of Edda.
1: Because Edda. you know what they say no Kantam. You don't say him in talk. You never tell me in talk. Say this Pele 1,000 go. Where they score?
4: No evidence.
1: No evidence. Say boy, oh evidence day.
4: That's nice. Say that for YouTube. You put that for YouTube.
1: So you know one can this one. Me look at tell and say now after testimony how much in the count. Mm-hmm. You go count real ones. Don't worry, real ones. You count the real ones. This one Ajada by the way and by the bush. Hello.
5: Hello.
1: Yeah.
5: Good evening, sir.
1: Good evening to you, brotherly.
5: My name is Chibuike from Zungiro.
1: Chibuike, welcome.
5: Tarek, which club where Mr. Rado David go play with
1: this? Chibuike, this will talk. He be no yaram.
5: I know yaram.
1: Okay. We say na Carlos Tevez. You know Carlos Tevez?
5: Na club.
1: Oh, JJC.
4: Former Man United player.
1: Just listen here. Yeah? Thank you very much. We don't have to explain past like this.
4: Yes.
1: Now these people carry Messi and Ronaldo for head. And yet they don't know where the football starts.
4: No, but this is why we are here. You need to be baptized there.
1: Yes.
4: You need to be baptized.
1: That is what we are going to do now. That's when we finish in credit. Now I'm going to explain to you. Carlos Tevez, a football legend.
4: Football player.
1: Football player. Mm. Okay, one of those players who don't play football. He played for Manchester United back in the days where Sir Alex Ferguson still did. He played with then Scholes, then Giggs, you know, then Ronaldo, then Berbatov. He played with that class of players. And then bring glory to the Red Devils. Mm. Then he convexed. Where might they look at less?
4: Go City.
1: Come jump fence. Go City. When he reached for City.
4: Mm. With Adebayo.
1: God bless you. You know
4: Adebayo.
1: He couldn't wear that team for his neck. Mm. Because that in tear with the wrong wound down.
4: Where is the stubborn for Argentina?
1: He can't lead them Balotelli to why always me. Mm. When I come disgrace Old Trafford with 6-1. He was there on that day. So, this boy is like this now. He don't play football. You know?
3: In fact, he even go the book of Corinthians.
1: He play football. He's Siam. Chapter 1, he play. The first book and second book, he play. So, as he be like this now, he don't play finish. He won't hang a boot. He go back to the place.
4: Can't go back. Can't look in the phone contact list.
1: God bless you.
4: He say, oh, this contact list.
3: Who is the most famous?
4: The contact list. Too rich.
1: Too rich.
4: Mm.
1: And of course, football testimonial, like we tell you before, it be like when you finish school. They can't give you a testimony and say you don't finish secondary school or you don't finish university, like a certificate. So you want to show, to testify to everybody where they doubt. Say, I play with these people. These are my guys. It can't call some of them goons.
4: I want goons, me.
1: Uh-huh.
4: Hello, Bam.
1: One of them, now Messi. Another one, now Ronaldo. So for the very first time, Messi and Ronaldo now go play for the same match.
3: Hey, I never thought this day would come.
1: I'm telling you. I don't say it will come, but I don't say that this soon. Mm. This soon. At least maybe now, people like... Ramos, go say Messi for all the things we did in the Clasico and in PSG.
4: Yes,
1: let's play together.
4: We could do them again. Repete.
1: But the Calastella said, I will be the first to invite these guys. And of course, now it's about to go down. Now we'll say, waiting that day will be like. So, for your information, GBK, Calastella is not a club name, don't be FIFA president name.
4: Calito,
1: now former footballer, him be. Thanking you very much. God bless you. Go enter WhatsApp and see how they go this evening. Favor say good evening, Super Duper Squad. On this, your cruise, this new sweet my belly well, like sugar industry. Can't wait for Messi to assist the best athlete ever on earth. Because I have this feeling, say Baba Thiago go assist our king. Because now, waiting them know for. I just noticed, say David Raya, no make Ballon d'Or list. Favor from Bonkuri.
4: But hey, this thing now, Vas.
6: He make him.
4: This thing now, if after them play now, this one, see, as they write the letter with so much love, they go forgive Okocha.
1: See,
4: for that to Okocha talk, because now this is always the Okocha letter. See, the Enugu, Sam Maxi. See, the wrong set to now. The wrong kiss and makeup. They have love it up.
1: No, funny enough.
4: Don't forget the Enugu, Sam Maxi.
1: Funny enough, this is what you talk now. You just come and go somewhere. Now, them by their hand, they own them now. You know what I'm saying? When you demand for assist alone, what do you want to do?
4: Yeah, of course. Now you say,
1: just what?
4: You ask for your helper, make it assist you.
1: I just say, complete it for me.
3: Oh.
1: No, complete. Big deal, complete. You just say what?
4: Maxima.
1: if you're asking for assist from somebody else, that means you're just a what? An ordinary.
6: They
1: don't go school.
6: Well, the team be say this Ronaldo fans then drag Okocha, drag Okocha. The funny thing is they don't drag and finish. They'll come still come back to that same thing where Okocha talk. Okocha talk say Ronaldo na goal scorer IB just like Haaland.
1: Hey,
6: now okay, see what this person in talk now. Why he no talk say Ronaldo? He go show himself. He go assist. He go dribble. He go score. Now he say.
3: It's just
6: a. Say he expect. Say me Messi.
3: It's your game now. Nah. It's
6: not that serious. Say he expect. Say Messi go assistant. Because now we see they know Messi for be that. Now
1: put that line on. So they know him for.
6: Now apart from assist, Messi know the score goals.
1: They score.
6: If you come up penalty for two of them, they are goals. Messi pass them.
1: Eh?
6: And if by the time when Messi go play the number of games where Ronaldo don't play, he go score more goals. Pass.
4: How about Magnobu?
6: I don't want to talk since.
4: Magnobu, what
6: you whine me, whine me, whine me, whine me.
4: Is that about games? Magnobu, how many games? How many goals he score?
6: Okay, he's speed.
4: Magnobu, how many goals score? 50 goals. I don't play about 700 games.
1: How about no? Now this guy, now Magnobu. The other one. That midfielder.
4: Latin Benz.
1: No. All those people. What is that one? That midfielder. We play City, play. Nabari, no, Magnobu. Hello.
7: Barukada.
1: Alhamdulillah.
7: Yawa, Usman my mother ne.
1: To Usman ga big days.
4: Ka sha da kirji akwa.
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6: Amma wasan
1: ne. Why Chelsea why Arsenal?
6: Da kyan kuka sha fa.
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4: yana celebration
6: yana si yana si
4: kade koma wasiu
1: 95 for one was Zobia FM. I said this clues the sweets. When I they go to the comments, I know say today go be like this. Thank you very much, Oluwa. You deliver a good banter. Salam, good evening, my guys. Then this is Ibrahim Nuhu, aka Romeo. I am 99% sure that they won't give Ballon d'Or to Harry Kane because those people hate Bayern Munich players. And if you want me to prove it, I can come to your studio when you invite me. I will give you reasons.
4: You know, from where you there, you feel sure.
1: That will make you keep quiet and believe me that all these people they hate Bayern Munich. Thank you very much. God bless you. Like Big Day just talk, you can write it, we'll read it. Or you call us on phone. You know
6: you
1: to call.
6: If you get a picture you won't send, send them. Even if that video, because of you, we know they play video.
1: This
6: we'll
1: is play na hard evidence. You know one share of everybody. what they call that thing?
6: Classified.
1: Classified. Before we see it, you need to come straight and declassify it in front of us. Good evening, sports people. I greet you now. All have a beautiful Wednesday. Madrid sweet my belly yesterday. Well. I am waiting for Arsenal to go and do it. About the Ballon d'Or, Mbappe should win it. TFK from Pashakara.
6: Ah, thank you very much. Wait for Arsenal to do it.
4: Yeah. Is it the guy who I give Betis game?
1: He'd be like,
6: say they won't kill Arsenal.
1: Yes.
6: No, say Arsenal go win, I think.
1: No, he said they wait for Arsenal. Let's say Madrid go play Arsenal for a group stage now.
6: Oh, I think that's really game winning.
1: No, bring Arsenal. He cannot wait. Bring Arsenal.
6: I feel put everything for that match. Arsenal go beat Madrid.
1: If they look Madrid less. Anywhere, you say Madrid they wear blue.
6: Any if not Florentino Perez bedroom they won't play that match. Arsenal go beat.
1: If you say Madrid they wear blue. Now Mourinho they coach them. You know what Mourinho do Arsenal? So they call their coach specialist in failure.
4: You are enter can I bedroom play football.
6: Maybe this Madrid I see yesterday.
1: Okay. Forget this thing. This Arsenal, they sharper pass Inter Milan.
4: You know, said the Madrid yesterday. Madrid won. I didn't mean the for fifth squad, those people 5 yesterday.
6: Now, then they do mistake now. They give them balls.
1: Hi!
6: I mean,
4: they know how to score. Everybody want pass to Mbappe.
6: Before Madrid score, Courtois don't make 5 saves before Madrid.
4: Actually, Courtois.

0: help their yesterday.
1: That's what Kotoa go still help
2: see
1: them.
2: See that, I know Gulu, I can't kill him.
3: If they shoot that shot, that's when I'm in the pause. He shoot that shot.
1: You got on.
2: Right, you're blind.
3: For more 10% of my salary, I will move away.
1: This one say, that caller where they ask who be Carlos Tevez. Now, wow. Be like saying I recently started a watch ball. Well,
2: should we close get to him?
1: No, now.
2: You say you want to start watch ball today. Should we say no? Don't watch. No.
3: You are welcome. I get player who go call now where you don't know.
2: You have to take in when new, they're very new important combat.
1: To the world of football. Anyways, it's on the clues. Nothing special go happen on that day. At most, now viewers could just plenty that day. Even for Nigeria, because we are not player they play. I can understand. Say nothing special.
3: I hope he they play.
1: As nothing special. They're talking about the best ever to do.
2: You're right or you're wrong.
1: Anyways, we could go on and give us an update. We consign football as called the green green, but now if you're called they on the right timings, now we'll go pick them. So the Super Falcons and the Nigeria under 20 girls and everything, they are preparing to know to go and make Nigeria proud. But what I say, Super Falcons don't get an intermediate coach where go they work for now until we get a substantive coach. That man, we say coach will be the real coach. Big Des, this Zeng, this guy, I don't know. If he stop this, I'm beginning for each number one.
4: First talker, say this Zeng now. Wow.
0: Will I say now that kind?
1: Olympic champion.
3: True qualifier.
1: That means
3: it. And she be the second qualifier after Raducanu. We don't reach quarter final.
1: Wow.
3: That's 2022 Raducanu.
1: Win.
3: After that one, she'd now be the second.
4: You just said she did. I ranked now 140 something. She be get injury last season.
1: Okay.
4: She be no day.
1: Oh, so she lose points. Yeah. Anyways, and now she won't take points from Rabikina. Hello.
5: Hello. Good evening.
1: Good evening to you.
5: Chidodo.
1: Chidodo.
5: I enjoy on. Paruz, you guys are doing very well.
1: Thanking you very much. We enjoy
2: my. I just say you didn't look forward to that match.
5: That one, nine be super duper.
1: Kasan
4: Buga was at the Atletico Madrid, Papa Daddy.
1: Okay. Thank you very much.

0: top. Breathe through it.
1: Books?
2: Check.
1: Uniform?
2: Check.
1: School bag?
2: Check.
1: And Bournvita?
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0: Welcome back for the show this evening, gentlemen and ladies. I'm going to give you today hot out there before we carry we care and boom. Austin Cerezo Eguavon, don't put him as acting coach of Nigeria Falcons. As big as me, they asked me in the morning, say, what do you know about women football? I say, I'm big dance. Football is football now. Football is football.
1: What do you know about women?
0: Yes. What does he know? But see, he's now a waffle champion. Can put that for his CV now. So I think say football, football. After all, now Himalayas.
1: So you know what is my name? That morning, now because time no too day. Edo Queens, now football club.
0: Yes.
1: The structure, everything done, the players done day. They play every week, they play league. But this one, our national team. You guys invite this one, invite that one. Come join them together. Look for a pattern.
0: Now, what thing you don't do all in life now? Man pattern, even for woman pattern.
2: Is it not the technical director?
1: How did you report the country in football?
0: And I'm the technical director.
2: I'm the technical director. So all the teams.
0: He knows them.
2: He knows all of them.
0: The team said.
1: So, no another person again now where they feel give.
2: And no, just.
1: If Super Eagles no get coach, Guavon.
0: When Spain sacked this man, Lopetegui. Who then give
1: when they follow with Madrid?
0: No, but their technical director Fernando Hierro, they say take over the job. That's how they do it.
2: And this one will be like that just for
0: that's
2: the
0: main time.
2: This one are for the main
3: time
2: games
3: before
2: now.
3: And after.
1: Actually,
3: that
1: when
3: you don't see Hierro for any national team,
1: you don't hear from Hierro.
0: Because
1: they say I'm for Spain. Since that, I think anytime you show me when the report been breaked, and they're very surprised, honestly. And I think the point the biggest they race. Yes, valid point. Because every time,
0: and you'll be assisted by Christopher Danjuma. Will be woman coach. Everybody know. Come
3: why
0: on,
3: they know. We just say, okay, give the Danjuma.
0: No, you don't get the experience of Eguavon. Eguavon have a far-reaching experience.
1: What?
0: Anyway, Falcons captain Christiana Uzoma. They're very confident in Nigeria go bounce back and beat Chinese girls by God's grace after they may lose 2-0 against of the
4: when I stop these Chinese girls from watching Kim Wenzeng first.
0: But don't motivate them.
2: Before motivation, go show their money.
0: Anyways, Abiodun also in Nigerian Otepu, or they call Kante, she don't go out of the rest of the season after her club Washington Spirits. Been talk say this girl, she don't break leg. Wish her all the best.
2: The spirits where they be.
0: Now they tell big deaths.
3: It's
0: in a higher spirit. Now I have to say, who are you in that body?
1: Maybe come on, Sasa, the ass of spirits. Which kind spirit will you never test?
0: Who are you in that body? Come aside. Young Nigerian winger Suleiman Sani, we are saying, don't complete a move, surprise move to Saudi Pro League to play for Al-Qadizaya.
1: Oh, what is his desire going there?
0: His desire is to go and make money. For a young man, he said he want to play for Brendan Rodgers for Al-Qadizaya. Not be money, he want to improve play because you guys say they sign him. He don't play any match at all.
3: You can hold on,
0: He don't start.
1: What's the score?
0: This Rafi had a kick. Now wow, Mona Beck.
2: Hey! Hey!
1: Wow!
2: What is this?
1: The best goal for Champions League.
0: Rafinha.
2: Rafinha.
0: Rafi.
1: Wow.
2: Oh, this guy is vexed. So.
1: He said, why did not put up for Ballon d'Or?
0: He sent two of them.
2: That's why you told me to this.
1: Wow.
0: He sent two of them to this team.
3: See you.
1: To Angpa.
0: That's in a
1: film. Well, we just watched the Barcelona game and Feyenoord.
0: Rafinha know it be this.
1: And Rafinha, as he carried two Feyenoord players.
3: Feyenoord.
1: Put their bomb on the ground. Woof. And score a sweet good year. These are like 6-0. We reach that too.
4: Green pasture.
1: I mean, it's 3 minutes. One goal already.
0: I'm telling you.
1: This is on Pastor Con Billy.
0: Anyways, still for updates. We don't confirm. Say like this. Kelechi Iheanacho Chando fee stopped to the score. He's not scored 6 goals in 6 games.
1: She don't go.
0: Playing for Bursaspor. For inside of
1: second division
0: for Turkey. As also Fulham, they move towards fresh discussions to find sign Super Eagles defender to extend a contract. This will go finish that. I'm going to beg them. Finish that. Oh, thank God nobody did this.
1: We have had that. They call them again. Oh, more. That's why they sweat. Now, we game the very
0: chance.
1: No, as they open him out, they breathe.
0: Actually, Shadow and D. They find oxygen.
1: 5 minutes. Wow.
0: Now, one important discourse we need to discuss. We say, Spain national team. Don't put structure for the women. As I'm talking, any woman now, we want to play for Spain. No fear about giving child births. Say they will help you freeze your egg for their freezer.
1: Hey!
0: And they go, if you want, go
1: about
0: IVF
1: BBL.
0: If you want to IVF, they don't need to go heavy them now.
1: Can you start all heavy up?
0: Let's say they don't bench and carry you like me. They don't bench and go carry you like me.
5: They
0: won't kill that guy with shorts. Look at that, pity them.
5: No, I'm gonna throw in the toy now.
0: I'm
5: gonna throw the toy. Like, this will be very big. I'm just angry. When I give us 3-0, so we'll lose the game 3-0.
0: This match will end 1-0.
5: When I give them 3.3-0.
0: This match will end 1-0. This game. This score, say.
5: At least now 4-0, they go win this game.
0: Now, even jab himself. Let me say that short. Now, jab the ball. So, as it be like this now, these Spanish national women, they say they want to help their girls. If you want to bomb Pekin, you want to do IVF, they go pay for the IVF, the in vitro fertilization.
5: That's they go remove the egg.
0: Yes.
5: Put them for freezer. So that maybe in the next 5 years, if you want born,
0: put them
5: back. Come collect your sperm. Put them.
0: My own, ba?
5: Yeah.
0: Yes.
5: Then come born picking.
1: Okay. You come born. You come get half Spanish picking.
0: Yes. If you come go La Masia on scholarship.
5: Where would they explain to you? How they take the
3: food? They feel this because they get constant light.
0: So now, let me have a big test.
3: I'm from Nigeria.
0: Salma. Salma, don't do Barcelona again.
2: Yeah, no, she's not Spanish international, she be.
0: You want born picking with Salma?
1: Salma, I know it's Salma.
2: Salma Paraluelo.
5: So you and her egg, now you want?
2: Don't worry, I'll go to.
0: No, he never say, he never do the IVF. He say, go get the rats.
5: Direct, come on. So, put your own career, uncle. Our own football career.
2: She's still young now.
0: Me, I'm biggest in the
5: world. But that's the truth, Daddy. You're on your way to the axis. Why you
0: say? For Nigeria.
5: But no, before you.
1: He said, yeah, go sour.
5: You know, say, why they ask this and say for. Why them all this is Michelle Alozi? You know, say, yeah, this kind gave you their boyfriend or their husband. Not be anyhow movement with the move.
3: From Broncos.
1: That can happen there, okay.
0: Now, informal team, he played DL.
5: Like, I can't even address Michel Alonso later. It's not any kind of a play you'll be doing.
0: Okay.
5: You'll be doing anyhow. You have to put a football career tricks. So maybe it's supposed to extend this to come Nigeria. I mean, they do have to for Nigeria. No. I'm not here.
0: Now,
5: the other one, somebody, Falcons player, that guy here says she born picking.
0: If they do this thing for Nigeria now, there you go, freeze the egg.
5: They don't have Nigeria.
0: What if they partake like?
1: Solar.
0: Then come
5: the
0: we don't trust. We don't trust this thing. We don't get that structure to freeze this thing.
1: Solar.
0: We won't go freeze our egg. For you
1: get solar panel where no need sun. No. Just hang them.
0: Well, you call them solar panel. No need sun.
1: You don't need sun. Whether sun there or no sun.
0: Whether panel.
1: Whether sun or no sun, they charge.
0: This thing be like all those. You know, so catch big sun. So I say this one where they carry computer. Go test them.
5: You don't need sun.
2: Don't be coming over. I did that
0: one. Anyway, Carnival Cup
5: for Said.
2: Said.
0: Carnival Cup me happened yesterday with EPL teams like Crystal Palace, Newcastle, Bournemouth,
1: Newcastle,
0: all having result. Why Chelsea go do their own today, but against Leeds, Leeds are a very strong team.
5: Yeah, they remove Forest for the previous stage you're going to play. So, you know, it will be an easy. Wow, you know, it will be easy game. And I think even last season also, I think Leeds they collected 4 points.

0: He said this matter, they piss him off. As even like this, he talks say which work will be say president do will be say that they hail on like this for Imo State now. Say what they happen now. All right, hello, what up? We tell them why like this.
1: Good evening, Dr. Pai.
0: Good evening, this candid evening.
1: But regarding the Wazobi area, father calling from Jigawa.
0: I trust to see you from Jigawa. Welcome.
1: Yeah. What Tinubu was doing is vote by. Vote by. She know the time to help people now where campaign don't start. Now she remember there's people to help.
0: You see, I'm.
1: She's buying votes indirectly.
0: No, wow.
1: And I'm very happy for those that they arrested at the Benue State. That's what it's supposed to be.
0: Kai.
1: If they leave them, one day they will kill somebody in the name of.
0: No, oh, wow.
1: So, and again, I dwell at this man, very dark man. I pray that others will learn from him.
0: Kayami, thank you very much, Marga.
1: Yes,
0: thank you very much. All the way from Jigawa. Oh, yes, I still have a bit like this night. Talk say the meeting, Nubu, say, na vote. They don't, they used to they buy. See, why they no do one since, say, na, na, we be say, election, don't they do, pop, pop, pop. All right, hello, we tell them for the wire like this. Okay, I see, be like this, make you green, green, for the wire. For 020-644-61-951. Or make you green, green, me for 020-644-62-951. Hello, who did you?
2: Malam the historian.
0: Ah, Gamalam the historian. I greet you, Kwana Biusa.
2: Who are you?
0: Oh, thank God.
2: What is happening is very simple.
0: Chai.
2: Just go back to this. When campaign near, people spend money. They are pulling for money. You get?
0: Yes, I hear you.
2: Now, that money that is spending, let me give you one simple example. Somebody spend money. God arrest him.
0: You see?
2: The person with steal money, people say make them come off fat for him, but make him fine, make him young. During the process, tell her about some judges, God arrest him. So the arrest of God is very simple.
0: The arrest of God.
2: Say what they do today will burn fruit tomorrow. But sometimes it backfires.
0: Oh, wow.
2: God is a very patient spirit. Very patient.
0: Very.
2: He reacts once in a while. And it is his reaction may be disastrous, may be for good. So, all these things, there are many things that are happening. They are not the choke mouth anyhow, because when you are arguing, when you are talking, and people that are, you are not supposed to talk to.
0: Yes.
2: We'll be seeing one thing, you are seeing another thing, yes, misunderstanding. Now, for example, Peter Obi went to Benue.
0: Yes.
2: It is alleged that the governor was present. It was alleged yesterday.
0: Yeah, it was alleged. Yes.
2: But now police have arrested the people who did it. How is the governor guilty?
0: How is the governor guilty?
2: How is he not a reverend father like he said yesterday? Like I had people say. Anyway, Oyibo Pepe.
0: Yes.
2: I want you, when do you want to talk with, when do you want to talk Phil Salas? My nickname is Phil Salas.
0: All right. Thank you very much, Marga.
2: Phil Salas in Mata.
0: Anytime, sir.
2: When you want to talk, please. Okay, I'll be on air.
0: All right.
2: Because I will educate you about this.
0: All right. Thank you very much, Morga. To all of you. Oh, yes, that's not the voice of Malam, the historian. And you don't hear what he talk for this matter. But any which way, Mugu Shabali Shabali and Tain said, what's up? A good sweet in the shell of friends and what's up? He said, good evening, Oibo Pepe. Said he told you, we say, make him body do a gym. He said, now, first lady, we enter Imo State. Come on, 100K. They buy my people for Imo State. He say, God, I beg you. Say, if any, me, ebelele, ya. He say, and the

0: And the hope who's of the man, that man, say he's not a good governor. What did Tinubu do for Nigeria? Where the governor, they hail and like, say, this Naidu bomb boy for Kwa Kwachi. Hello, who there? All right. Man, the historian now talk, you say. Say the wrath and the anger of God, say the tale. But when it happened, your mind go there. All right. Hello, who turned up for telewire like this? Yeah? A helicopter. All right, what did you
1: have?
0: I greet you.
1: Honorable again.
0: Yes?
1: First of all, let me talk of this armed robber in Lagos.
0: Lagos.
1: That young man, that
0: Don't
1: you know the drug with armed robber?
0: You know the drug with armed robber?
1: They will have gun. Also have knife. You cannot drag with them.
0: You can't.
1: Just let him let you save your life. Now he lost his life and the properties are taken away.
0: You see,
1: Amber? Just 2-0.
0: 2-0.
1: Don't drag with Amber by anybody having knives. Even come up from where you collect from street. Don't drag. Save your life. And the guy has gone. He just so rest in peace.
0: Ah, Neo. Thank you very much.
1: Of VDA, he tried. For spotting that young person to China.
0: Yes.
1: He tried very well. May God bless him.
0: Amen.
1: And let others also emulate him. The remitting rule. Let me tell you one thing. Even you are a governor, even you as a leader, you cannot abuse your boss.
0: Yes.
1: You only praise your boss. You cannot abuse King, his president.
0: You see?
1: You can never abuse King, his president.
0: My president, he be.
1: The king in essence, whatever he do, whether it's good or bad, you have to praise him in front so that there will be peace between and you.
0: Yes, it's true.
1: Between you of you, there will be peace. So, all this governor praising the president or the wife, they know what they are doing.
0: Chai.
1: You want him to appease, then trouble come to him.
0: You see, man?
1: No, you can't. So, it is you and me that have your PVC that will vote. The matter left for me and you. The PVC.
0: All right.
1: So anybody want to remove government or anybody is your PVC. So for me, I cannot abuse you as my boss.
0: All right. Thank you very much, Honorable. Oh yes, another voice of Honorable Sacha Tomato in our contact, you see. He talk, he say that hairstyle is maybe sick I put for Lagos. Say, why you go the follow thief? But I would drag. And now the level below this now we now yes say inside the Lagos for Ajao. Say this hairstyle is he don't finish your work. He not on the girls. Say the amber robbers for that sanga. Say that they already disturb me, market people. Collect their kwalakwala, collect their kaya. Say this day like this, maybe say this guy will not close from work. In a con they go, we come here send the arm robber, and so they attack on. And so they point and go and say, give us your belonging, your kaya, everything where you hold. According to the information like this now, now in this hairstylist will be sending a LVs. In a say, I no go giving a shingbine. Before we go say, Jack Robinson, and so, this arm robber them, this is Ole, this is Barawo, this is Bangabuzu. Now so then come on Shakabula Now so then shoot Evis he come kaput to go aluem. Police for that sanga say they don't search, they no see the brake light of any of the people where do this badness. Hello, who did you? Hello. Alright, I don't they see WhatsApp, I go enter WhatsApp. Hello, who did you?